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1: Detectives investigating the alleged murder of former MP Anne Widdecombe have said they're not looking for anyone else after a 28-year-old man was arrested. The former Conservative minister and later Reform UK spokeswoman was found dead at her home on Thursday. Reform UK's Richard Tice spoke to the press about his memories of Miss Widdecombe as he paid tribute to her in her Devon village of Hayter.
2: What she said to Graham Norton, it's a wonderful clip, and she said, life's not a dress rehearsal, go for it. And that was that.
1: Parts of the UK are now facing an exceptional wildfire risk as the heatwave intensifies. Natural England says southern England and the Midlands are currently at highest danger, with that top-tier risk expected to spread into southeast and eastern England by midweek. And England are searching for a new Red Bull leadership team after Brendan McCullum's test reign came to an end, closing a turbulent chapter for England's Red Bull side. That's the latest from Radio News Hub. I'm Dave Cronin.
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1: Monday we'll see many places dry with sunny spells, brisk easterly winds with gales along some southern and western coasts, highs of 28 degrees Celsius.
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0: Welcome to 60 Minutes of the 60s. We'll be remembering some of those 60s hits. We'll be taking a look at some of those records, bringing back some great, great memories for you. Round, round, get around, I get around. Just playing some really good tunes that you may not have heard for such a long time. Nowhere
1: to run to. 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
1: Police say they're not looking for anyone else after arresting a 28-year-old man on suspicion of murdering Anne Widdecombe. The 78-year-old was found dead at her home in Dartmoor on Thursday. Marsh Longman is Assistant Chief Constable from Devon and Cornwall Police.
2: At this point, there is still no information to suggest that this is a terrorism-related incident. And at this point, we are not looking for anyone else. At this stage, there is nothing to suggest that it was politically motivated.
1: Two men have died after going into the sea at Seaton Carew in Hartlepool to help two children in difficulty. The children were rescued and taken to hospital as a precaution, but both men were pulled from the water by RNLI and later pronounced dead. And Jannik Sinner has defended his Wimbledon title after a tough four-set battle with Alexander Zverev. Zverev, fresh from his French Open win, took the opening set, but Sinner hit back to claim a 6-7, 7-6, 6-3, 6-4 victory. That's the latest from Radio News Hub. I'm Dave Cronin.
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1: Monday we'll see many places dry with sunny spells. Brisk easterly winds with gales along some southern and western coasts. Highs of 28 degrees Celsius.
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0: So hello again and welcome to 2 hours of classic gold. Great music to play you and one or two of my guilty pleasures. Pretty distinctive too. Yep, the Trogs. The Swinging Blue Jeans and their Last Swing. Accept me for what I am. I think I share an enthusiasm for Dionne Warwick with one of my heroes, Tony Blackburn.
1: If you see me walking down the street,
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1: Detectives investigating the alleged murder of former MP Anne Widdecombe have said they're not looking for anyone else after a 28-year-old man was arrested. The former Conservative minister and later Reform UK spokeswoman was found dead at her home on Thursday. Reform UK's Richard Tice spoke to the press about his memories of Miss Widdecombe as he paid tribute to her in her Devon village of Hayter.
2: What she said to Graham Norton, it's a wonderful clip, and she said, life's not a dress rehearsal, go for it. And that was that.
1: Parts of the UK are now facing an exceptional wildfire risk as the heatwave intensifies. Natural England says southern England and the Midlands are currently at highest danger, with that top-tier risk expected to spread into southeast and eastern England by midweek. And England are searching for a new Red Bull leadership team after Brendan McCullum's test reign came to an end, closing a turbulent chapter for England's Red Bull side. That's the latest from Radio News Hub. I'm Dave Cronin.
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1: Monday will see many places dry with sunny spells, brisk easterly winds with gales along some southern and western coasts, highs of 28 degrees Celsius.
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0: 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Well, liven up the start of another week by joining Martin Stead's Monday Afternoon Club.
1: I remember buying that album back in 72 and it was just amazing.
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0: So join Martin Stead's Monday Afternoon Club. 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
1: Police say they're not looking for anyone else after arresting a 28-year-old man on suspicion of murdering Anne Widdecombe. The 78-year-old was found dead at her home in Dartmoor on Thursday. Marsh Longman is Assistant Chief Constable from Devon and Cornwall Police.
2: At this point, there is still no information to suggest that this is a terrorism-related incident. And at this point, we are not looking for anyone else. At this stage, there is nothing to suggest that it was politically motivated.
1: Two men have died after going into the sea at Seaton Carew in Hartlepool to help two children in difficulty. The children were rescued and taken to hospital as a precaution, but both men were pulled from the water by RNLI and later pronounced dead. And Jannik Sinner has defended his Wimbledon title after a tough four-set battle with Alexander Zverev. Zverev, fresh from his French Open win, took the opening set, but Sinner hit back to claim a 6-7, 7-6, 6-3, 6-4 victory. That's the latest from Radio News Hub. I'm Dave Cronin.
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1: Monday we'll see many places dry with sunny spells, brisk easterly winds with gales along some southern and western coasts, highs of 28 degrees Celsius.
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1: After the death of political veteran Anne Widdecombe, there are calls to stop speculating online. Meanwhile, the Devon and Cornwall PCC, Alison Hernandez, says the response from the police has been amazing.
2: The issue for us is that we've had a fantastic response regionally and nationally to support Devon and Cornwall Police to carry out this investigation. So I'm very grateful, and the Chief Constable's right to say this is the best of UK policing.
1: A 28-year-old British man is currently in custody, and police say they aren't looking for anyone else. Two men have died after going into the water to help two children who got into difficulty in Hartlepool. It comes amid warnings to be safe around open water during the hot weather. Meanwhile, we're also being told there's an exceptional risk of wildfires, and it's believed more than 2,700 died during the recent heat waves. And listening figures for Oasis's Wonderwall have increased by more than half this weekend. It's become the go-to song for England fans and players to sing along after a win. Since England's quarter-final victory over Norway, the track's recorded a 51% increase in listens compared to the previous day. For On Radio News Hub, I'm Frankie Hersine.
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1: Cloud clearing throughout the morning to leave a widely sunny and warm day with some strong sunshine, breezy across the south coast, and the chance of showers there later, but highs today of 31 degrees Celsius.
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1: Hello, welcome to Morning Report. I'm Ben Monse. It's Monday the 13th of July and we're coming off the coattails of an incredible weekend, which saw England secure a place in the World Cup semi-finals. Come on, England. Now, I don't usually follow football too closely. Ask any of my friends. I'm not a big Premier League fan. I don't sit down and watch it regularly. But the energy and the stakes at the minute are just so palpable wherever you go. It's impossible not to get wrapped up in it. Anyway, that's not to say that we should get swept up in complacency. It's not going to be plain sailing. Thomas Tuchel says despite our victory and Jude Bellingham's outstanding goals, he wasn't happy with the performance. We've had a chat with none other than John Stones' dad, Peter, to get some insight into how the pressure is affecting the England squad behind the scenes.
2: The mentality we saw then, when we told him, don't give up, you have to carry on, keep working, and it paid off.
1: Also on the show this morning, as England's World Cup campaign continues, Royal Mail is trying to encourage kids to put pen to paper by writing to their footballing heroes.
3: It's a meaningful, personal way to engage with the players and the squads, and we'd hope that it inspires them to potentially start writing to friends and family.
1: And we're being told to avoid sitting down for long periods of time.
4: If you're not active, it can be really bad for your physical health with a greater likelihood of increasing numbers of long-term conditions, and also could be really bad for your mental health.
1: Now, let's take a quick look to see what the weather plans on doing today. A cloudy start for many this morning, with areas of low cloud gradually clearing away to leave plenty of warm sunshine through the day. Most places will stay dry, although it will be a breezy day, with brisk easterly winds and gale force gusts, possibly along some southern and western coasts. Temperatures will climb once again, with the hottest conditions across southwest England and Wales. There'll be highs of 31 degrees. But before we get into it all, here to take a look at some of the other stories making headlines today is Frankie in the newsroom.
5: After the death of political veteran Anne Widdecombe, there's calls to stop speculating online. Follows comments made by Reform UK leader Nigel Farage, saying he believed the attack was premeditated murder, only then to go on to say it doesn't pay to speculate. Meanwhile, the Devon and Cornwall Police and Crime Commissioner Alison Hernandez says the response from the police has been amazing.
6: I think that the issue for us is that we've had a fantastic response regionally and nationally to support Devon and Cornwall Police to carry out this investigation. So I'm very grateful, and the Chief Constable's right to say this is the best of UK policing coming together.
5: A 28-year-old British man is currently in custody, and police say they aren't looking for anyone else. Two men have died after going into the water to help two children who'd got into difficulty in Hartlepool. It comes amid warnings to be safe around open water during the hot weather. Meanwhile, we're also being told there's an exceptional risk of wildfires, and it's believed more than 2,700 people have died during the recent heat waves. Hundreds of thousands of teenagers heading to university this autumn are being told to book a meningitis B vaccine today. Pupils in year 13 will be eligible for the one-off jab program after a series of outbreaks of the disease, the most serious of which killed two teens in Kent. Less than 3% of women are accepted as egg donors. It comes as part of a study by the University of Manchester, who found that only 2.5% of applicants completed the rigorous screening process. Alan Pacey, professor at the university, says more women should apply to be donors.
7: We simply don't have enough eggs available to allow every woman that needs to use an egg in her IVF treatment to be able to do so. So the ultimate ambition is to raise the number of women that ultimately apply and ultimately get accepted.
5: And listening figures for Oasis's Wonderwall have increased by more than half this weekend. It's become the go-to song for England fans and players to sing after a win. Since England's quarterfinal victory over Norway, the track recorded a 51% increase in listens compared to the previous day.
1: Right, let's take a quick flick through the morning papers to see what's going on in the world. Internationally, tensions in the Middle East seem to dominate, with the Financial Times reporting that Iran's Revolutionary Guard has declared the Strait of Hormuz closed again. It follows US strikes over the weekend, raising fresh concerns over global security and energy supplies. Back home, the investigation into the death of former MP Anne Widdecombe continues to make headlines. The Eye paper reports police are not looking for any further suspects after the arrest of a 28-year-old man in Rotherham, while the Metro says detectives believe the killing was not politically motivated. The Daily Express carries tributes to Widdecombe following her death. The Daily Mirror says the government is set to introduce the long-awaited Hillsborough Law, with campaigners describing it as a victory for all the country. The Guardian leads on new analysis suggesting June's record-breaking three-day heatwave caused around 440 deaths each day, underlining the growing impact of extreme weather. And finally, after years of bad luck, the Daily Star celebrates Rolling Stones frontman Mick Jagger finally seeing England win while watching in person following the Three Lions victory over Norway on Saturday. So pinch yourself, England are through to the World Cup semi-finals, but once again they made their supporters sweat for it. And as did they in the sweltering Miami heat, with temperatures hitting 33 degrees and the humidity making it feel closer to 40. In the heat and humidity of Florida, England were pushed all the way, but once again their biggest player delivered when it mattered most. And now there's just one name echoing up and down the country, Jude Bellingham. It wasn't a comfortable night for England, it was tense the whole way through. They fell behind in the first half and were forced to dig deep, but just before half-time, Bellingham produced the moment England needed. A composed finish to level the game and another reminder of why he's become so central to the team. Norway still refused to go away, but England survived the pressure and found their winner in extra time. A mistake from the Norwegian goalkeeper allowed Bellingham to react quick and fire home his sixth goal of the tournament, making him level with Harry Kane in the standings for the Golden Boot. For England supporters, it was another night of nerves, but again, it was another night of celebration.
8: It was a lot. I always thought we'd win it though. I don't know why. Like, when we went 1-0 down, I thought we'd come back, because Mexico, I mean, we slugged it out there, and I feel like we slug it out again here, so we've got to win it, absolutely. I mean, we've done so much now, like, so we've got to win it now.
9: I think they could go all the way. I really think they could go all the way this time. Just the quality in the squad, they're absolutely fantastic. They started off slow, they're coming strong now, they're coming strong.
1: So England now move on to a semi-final in Atlanta, where they will face Argentina. I don't know about you, but whenever I'm watching a game with such high stakes, knowing that the whole country is watching, I'm always wondering what's going on in the players' heads, knowing that millions of eyes are just watching every single move they make. Well, Georgia spoke to John Stones' dad, Peter, to get some insight into the people behind the players. He said that teamwork is key to their mindset.
2: Not just the training aspect of it, but the personality and the camaraderie. It means a lot to them, and John knows a lot of players. A lot of players have left his, when his first World Cup was, he came to Miami in 2014 with Roy Hodgson just as a backup if anyone got injured. So 2014, and then since then he's been at all the World Cups, so he knows the experience. And he can point out to people and how things are going to, if there's, how it's going to progress and what to expect. Makes people feel comfortable when they arrive, so they all fit in well. And by the look of it, all the new players, which we've met some of the families, we don't know all of them because we progressed with John, and we found that the families have changed and we don't know as many people, but they're all lovely to get on together. And so you can tell by the families how they are, how the players are. They all get on well. They, you know, they're the type of person that will speak, and they're really friendly people.
10: And just touching on family, obviously, kind of going back to before,

0: He loved all different sports. He tried every sport, from athletics, rugby, diving, basketball, hockey. He just loved any type of sport. And it wasn't until when he started at Barnsley, he was 5 years old, but he couldn't actually sign until he was 8. So then from 8 years old, he progressed. But then for 2 years, I think it was 13 or 14, he had to play down because he wasn't big enough or strong enough. So the mentality we saw then, when we told him, don't give up, you have to carry on, keep working, and it paid off. And then when he got his first game against Reading, he was 17, I think, nearly 18. Then people started to say, well, how composed he is. I was still pretty thinking, maybe I was the negative one, thinking, no, he's not going to do anything. But all other people saying, can't you see it, Pete? Can't you see what he's... I said, well, I mean, want him to enjoy his football. Just enjoy your sport. Go out, enjoy whatever sport you do, enjoy it. And from then, when he went from then to Everton, then it really hit me that, gosh, this is progressing fast. So, and then, but we're so proud of him, and all his family and everyone else is proud of what he's done.
1: You just never know when someone's going to grow up into a talented superstar, do you? You've just got to foster natural talent and just hope. But he just talks about it so calmly, doesn't he? He's the dad of John Stones, and yet he was just a boy who liked his football. Well, speaking of fostering talent in children and trying to get them to unlock the best versions of themselves, Royal Mail has been trying to encourage kids to put pen to paper by writing to their footballing heroes. Phil can tell us more.
2: That's right, the Royal Mail has set up a free post address so kids can write to their footballing heroes. It's all to try and get more young people into the magic of putting pen to paper, as their campaigns manager Natasha Ivor can explain.
3: We launched the World Class Letters initiative at the start of the World Cup to encourage children to send free letters, free messages of support to the England and Scotland football squads, encouraging them just with their thoughts, etc., just to give them some support during the tournament. And we've had some fantastic letters. I've got a couple here that I can read to you. We've got one from Isla, who has said that everybody in her class is writing letters and they play football every play time now because of the scheme. And then we've got another one from Kayson, who has asked Thomas Tuchel some questions. So yeah, so it's just a way to inspire children to get writing letters, and just think about, it's a meaningful sort of personal way to engage with the players and the squads. And we'd hope that it inspires them to potentially start writing to friends and family in a way that you can't with a text message, and somebody else is going to receive a card or a letter. After the tournament, we will be sending all of the letters to the English and Scottish football associations to pass on to the players and the manager and the squads, and just hope that they read them and that they're aware of just how much support they had from children across England and Scotland during the tournament.
2: What a great idea, eh? So how will the England and Scotland squads feel when they get their letters?
3: I think they'll be really, really pleased, really happy when they read these letters, because it's so different, you know, having something tangible in your hand to read and say, look, you know, this child went to this effort to write a letter. I think they'll be really, really pleased. I mean, I can't imagine that they wouldn't. I think they'd be really, really pleased and really touched to know that the children had gone to that effort. Our website has a letter writing guide. We have a template as well for children to write if they wish, and that's at royalmail.com world class letters. So if you visit there, it will have all details, and the free poster address is World Class Letters Free Post England, or World Class Letters Free Post Scotland.
2: Well, I don't know about you, but I can't even remember the last letter that I wrote, so maybe I'll pop something in the post.
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3: Welcome back. With home and online working now so common, how much of an impact is sitting down actually having on us? Holly has been finding out.
4: Remember Sir Chris Whitty? He's the man who was often telling us to stay indoors during the COVID pandemic, but now he's telling us to stand up and get out and about. New updated guidelines show stronger evidence on the benefits of exercise, even if it's in little ways. The chief medical officer says that if physical activity was a drug, it would be called a miracle cure because of the illnesses it can prevent. I spoke to the CEO of Age UK, Paul Farmer, about small ways people can exercise more. So starting off, why do you think that staying active just in little ways can be so important, especially for people as they age?
5: Well, we know that if you're not active, it can be really bad for your physical health with a greater likelihood of increasing numbers of long-term conditions. And also could be really bad for your mental health as well, in terms of you perhaps finding yourself in a place where you just don't really feel you have any purpose in life. So taking activity, even if it's tiny, small moments of action, can make a really big difference to all our physical health and mental health, and particularly for older people, in terms of creating better connection and also helping you basically feeling better about yourself.
4: Absolutely. And it can be difficult to make sure that you fit in that little extra bit of activity. So what do you recommend for people if they are likely to be at home all day?
5: Well, I think the best thing is to think about what are the small activities that you can do just on a daily basis. So when you get up, you know, can you go and walk a little bit further? You walk out to the door, walk to the bottom of the road, maybe walk back again. Maybe encouraging people to think about what you can do in your house. You know, that we've got lots of great things that help you to do physical activity. So we do lovely things called heel raisers, where you can just stand up, lean on a table and raise your heels up just for 5 or 10 times at a time, goes at a time. And that really helps you to just get used to factoring these things in. It can just be for 30 seconds as a starter, but then over time you can build it up. And there's lots of really great hints on the We Are Undefeatable website.
4: Definitely. And then finally, in light of the report from the chief medical officer, of course, it's kind of stayed similar in regards to the amount of minutes of vigorous exercise kind of required a week. Are you pleased, though, with the addition of the whole kind of making sure that you're not sitting down for prolonged periods aspect of it?
5: I think this is a bit of a game changer, actually. The guidance and the chief medical officer is saying that small amounts of physical activity really do make a difference. And yes, it helps us to build up to that 150 minutes a week that everybody should be doing. But small steps can make a big difference. And for older people in particular, we know that often people feel as though this isn't really for them. Well, actually, the message here is this is for everybody. And even if you're not used to doing much physical activity, those small steps do make a difference, whether that's to your physical health or your mental health.
3: Now, before we go, Frankie's back with a quick look at the sport.
6: Thomas Tuchel says there's nowhere else he'd rather be as England prepare for a World Cup semi-final against champions Argentina. Jude Bellingham's extra time winner sealed a 10-2-1 victory over Norway, setting up Wednesday's blockbuster clash in Atlanta. We spoke to these England fans after the game ended in Miami.
7: It's just great to be here. So
8: gonna win, mate. We've got to win it. Absolutely. I mean, we've done so much now, so we've got to win it now.
6: Harry Kane says the side are knocking on the door of World Cup glory. In tennis, Jannik Sinner has defended his Wimbledon title after a tough four-set battle with Alexander Zverev. Zverev, fresh from his French Open win, took the opening set, but Sinner hit back to claim a 6-7, 7-6, 6-3, 6-4 victory and his fifth major. It's also the world number one's 100th Grand Slam match win. And in cricket, Brendan McCullum's been sacked as England's test coach, ending the bounce ball era just weeks after Ben Stokes quit as captain and retired from international cricket. Director of cricket Rob Key remains in post as the ECB looks to reset the men's test side.
3: Now, sadly, that's all we've got time for today's morning reports. We're still bracing for that big Wednesday game. But whatever you're up to between now and then, have a good one. We'll be back with you bright and early tomorrow morning with some more stories for you. Have a lovely day.

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1: Some breaking news. Actor Sam Neill has died at the age of 78. The New Zealand actor, best known for his role in Jurassic Park and Peaky Blinders, was said to have died while surrounded by family. After the death of political veteran Anne Widdecombe, there are calls to stop speculating online. Devon and Cornwall PCC Alison Hernandez says she was a very principled politician.
2: She's one of the very few principled people in life that has lived by those principles and acted by those principles and tried to talk to other people about what they meant to her. And we don't have many politicians like that anymore.
1: A 28-year-old British man is currently in custody and police say they aren't looking for anyone else. A 93-year-old British woman has died after being injured in Spanish wildfires. It brings the total number of fatalities from the fires to 13, with four assumed to be British. And the Hillsborough Law, aimed at improving accountability in public office, looks set to clear the House of Commons this week. Margaret Aspinall, whose 18-year-old son died in the Hillsborough disaster, says she's over the moon. For On Radio News Hub, I'm Frankie Hersine.
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1: Cloud clearing throughout the morning to leave a widely sunny and warm day with some strong sunshine, breezy across the south coast and the chance of showers there later, but highs today of 31 degrees Celsius.
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0: Andy Lonsdale's not a doctor, but he might just be your cure for boredom. Andy's our What's On guru, and he's here every Monday night from 8.
1: Talking about the stuff that's on and about, not just locally, not just round Dewsbury Heppenwick area, but also Huddersfield, and then kind of moving a bit out and about, doing Leeds, Bradford, Wakefield.
0: So if you fancy a walk, some culture at the theatre, or need something to occupy the kids, Andy's got some great ideas, all mixed in with more music variety.
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1: After the death of political veteran Anne Widdecombe, there are calls to stop speculating online. It follows comments made by Reform UK leader Nigel Farage, who says he believes it was premeditated murder. Meanwhile, the Devon and Cornwall Police and Crime Commissioner Alison Hernandez says the response from the police has been amazing.
2: We've had a fantastic response regionally and nationally to support Devon and Cornwall Police to carry out this investigation. So I'm very grateful, and the Chief Constable's right to say this is the best of UK policing coming together.
1: A 28-year-old British man is currently in custody, and police say they aren't looking for anyone else. New Zealand actor Sam Neill, best known for Jurassic Park and Peaky Blinders, has died at the age of 78. His family say his loss was sudden and unexpected, but that he passed with the dignity that has characterised his whole life. The Hillsborough Law looks like it could clear the House of Commons this week. Officially known as the Public Office Accountability Bill, the law would make public officials and authorities act transparently during investigations. And Yannick Sinner says he's proud to have bounced back to retain his Wimbledon title. For On Radio News Hub, I'm Frankie Hersine.
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1: Cloud clearing throughout the morning to leave a widely sunny and warm day with some strong sunshine, breezy across the south coast and the chance of showers there later, but highs today of 31 degrees Celsius.
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1: Nigel Farage is facing criticism after suggesting the alleged murder of Anne Widdecombe was premeditated, only to go on to say it doesn't pay to speculate. The Reform UK leader hit back, though, saying he was careful not to be political. A 28-year-old British man remains in custody, arrested on suspicion of murder in Rotherham. Devon and Cornwall Police and Crime Commissioner Alison Hernandez was asked if the response to her death was surprising.
2: No, I'm not surprised, because she was well-loved. And, you know, I think one of the most interesting things about Anne is she would try anything. Doing this Strictly really raised her profile about what a lovely person she was and how funny she could be.
1: Sam Neill has died at the age of 78. The New Zealand actor, best known for his role in Jurassic Park and Peaky Blinders, was said to have died while surrounded by family in Sydney. At least 27 people have been killed in a fire at a pub in Bangkok. An investigation into what caused the fire is now underway. And listening figures for Oasis's Wonderwall, England's unofficial anthem for the World Cup, have increased by more than a half this weekend. From Radio News Hub, I'm Frankie Hess.
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1: A widely sunny and warm day with some strong sunshine, though breezy for many of us too. Rather windy along the south coast as well, with some rain possible there later on. High today of 31 degrees Celsius.
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0: your front row seat to some of the biggest gigs without you having to go anywhere. In concert. Hear some of the world's greatest artists recorded live in concert every weekend. On a dark desert highway, cool wind in my hair. In concert.
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1: After the death of political veteran Anne Widdecombe, there's calls to stop speculating online. It follows comments made by Reform UK leader Nigel Farage saying he believed the attack was premeditated murder. Devon and Cornwall Police and Crime Commissioner Alison Hernandez says she was a very principled politician.
2: She's one of the very few principled people in life that has lived by those principles and acted by those principles and tried to talk to other people about what they meant to her.
1: A 28-year-old British man is currently in custody. Police say they are continuing their questioning. The Hillsborough law looks like it could clear the House of Commons this week. Officially known as the Public Office Accountability Bill, the law would make public officials and authorities act transparently during investigations and inquiries. At least 27 people have been killed after a fire engulfed a pub in Bangkok. Several others are reportedly injured. An investigation into what caused the fire is underway. And New Zealand actor Sam Neill, best known for Jurassic Park and Peaky Blinders, has died at the age of 78. His family say he passed with the dignity that characterised his whole life. From Radio News Hub, I'm Frankie Hess.
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1: A widely sunny and warm day with some strong sunshine, though breezy for many of us too. Rather windy along the south coast as well, with some rain possible there later on. Highs today of 31 degrees Celsius.
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0: 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All the latest news, weather, sport, business, showbiz and health stories.
1: Nigel Farage is facing criticism after suggesting the alleged murder of Anne Widdecombe was premeditated, only to go on to say it doesn't pay to speculate. The Reform UK leader hit back, though, saying he was careful not to be political. Devon and Cornwall PCC Alison Hernandez was asked if the response was surprising.
2: No, I'm not surprised, because she was well loved, and, you know, I think one of the most interesting things about Anne is she would try anything. Doing the Strictly really raised her profile about what a lovely person she was and how funny she could be.
1: The government is preparing to change the law in a bid to deport Rochdale grooming gang leader Shabir Ahmed. Home Secretary Shabana Mahmood is expected to announce plans to close a legal loophole that currently prevents his removal from the UK. And Yannick Sinner says he's proud to have bounced back to retain his Wimbledon title. The world number one came from a set down against French Open winner Alexander Zverev to claim his fifth major crown. That's the latest from Radio News Hub. I'm Dave Cronin.
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1: It's a sunny and very warm day with some strong sunshine. A brisk easterly breeze will develop, though, with gustier conditions along the south coast. Highs of 28 degrees Celsius.
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1: Thomas Tuchel says there's nowhere else he'd rather be as England prepare for a World Cup semi-final against champions Argentina. Jude Bellingham's extra time winner sealed a 10-2-1 victory over Norway, setting up Wednesday's blockbuster clash in Atlanta. We spoke to these England fans after the game ended in Miami.
2: It's just great to be here. So.
3: Gonna win, mate. We've got to win it. Absolutely. I mean, you've done so much now, so we've got to win it now.
1: Harry Kane says the side are knocking on the door of World Cup glory. In tennis, Jannik Sinner has defended his Wimbledon title after a tough four-set battle with Alexander Zverev. Zverev, fresh from his French Open win, took the opening set, but Sinner hit back to claim a 6-7, 7-6, 6-3, 6-4 victory and his fifth major. It's also the world number one's 100th Grand Slam match win. And in cricket, Brendan McCullum's been sacked as England's test coach, ending the bounce ball era just weeks after Ben Stokes quit as captain and retired from international cricket. Director of cricket Rob Key remains in post as the ECB looks to reset the men's test side.
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1: A major push to build homes on England's brownfield land could deliver a huge economic boost and create up to 500,000 jobs a year, according to a new report commissioned by Ecotricity founder Dale Vince. The study argues the housing crisis could be eased by developing sites already flagged by councils, avoiding pressure on the Greenbelt. Vince says the findings show Britain can't afford not to expand social house building. A new survey shows a quarter of people have forgotten to cancel unused subscriptions, with the average monthly spend now £53. Intuit Credit Karma says TV, music and AI tools are most common services, warning it's easy to lose track as more everyday products move to subscription models. And a new survey suggests Britain's gone retro, with one in three adults owning a vintage music player. And it's not just older listeners, Gen Z and millennials are snapping up record players too. The nostalgia trend extends beyond music, with many people favouring digital and Polaroid cameras over newer gadgets.
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0: just hate Mondays? Well, liven up the start of another week by joining Martin Stead's Monday Afternoon Club.
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3: England's World Cup win over Norway wasn't just edge of your seat stuff on the pitch. It pulled in a massive peak audience of 18 million on ITV, the biggest of the year. Fans watched Jude Bellingham steal the show with two goals, including that extra time winner, earning praise from Gary Lineker, who says he could be England's greatest ever. EastEnders is set for another Slater-sized shake-up, with Michelle Ryan leaving the soap just over a year after returning as Zoe. Her comeback delivered classics Square chaos, secret twins, and plenty of drama. But bosses say her exit later this year won't be quiet. And Douglas Kirkland's widow has revealed she wasn't impressed when she first learned her husband had photographed Marilyn Monroe. Back in 1961, a 27-year-old Kirkland shot the star in a now legendary session where Monroe famously asked for just three things: champagne, Frank Sinatra on the record player, and silk sheets. The images became some of her most iconic, taken only 9 months before her death.
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1: A heart attack happens when the blood supply to part of the heart is suddenly blocked, usually by a blood clot, causing damage to the heart muscle. Across the UK, there are around 30,000 out-of-hospital heart attacks that take place each year. Tragically, less than 1 in 10 people survive. Recognising the signs such as persistent chest pain or pressure, pain spreading to the arm, neck or jaw, shortness of breath, nausea or sweating, and calling 999 immediately can dramatically improve a person's chances of survival and recovery. If the person collapses and stops breathing normally, starting CPR and using a nearby defibrillator before the ambulance arrives can more than double their chances of survival. Yet research shows a significant number of us wouldn't have a clue as to how to administer CPR. Lizzie Moscardini is from the British Heart Foundation.
2: Previous surveys have shown us that around a third of adults have never undertaken any form of CPR training, and we know that bystander intervention is really key to helping the chain of survival, so it's really important that more people do learn how to do CPR.
1: Lizzie, how do we compare to other countries?
2: We know in other countries where CPR is taught from a young age, the survival rates are better than they are here, so we want to make sure that everyone in the UK has the opportunity to learn these skills because it could make a difference in the ultimate medical emergency.
1: Okay, so let's start at the very beginning. What do we mean by CPR?
2: CPR stands for cardiopulmonary resuscitation and is a life-saving skill that everyone should learn because it could be the difference between life or death. It's something that we should administer when someone goes into cardiac arrest. It helps the body continue to pump blood around the body to give people the best possible chance of survival.
1: I understand to encourage us all to get up to speed with CPR, the British Heart Foundation are offering a free online course via the BHF website. Talk me through what's involved and how long does it take to learn these basic life-saving skills.
2: 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It's been created to improve the nation's CPR and defibrillation skills. The training's really quick, it's really easy. All you need is a smartphone and a cushion. And in 15 minutes, the training tool will take you through how to recognize a cardiac arrest. It'll give you feedback on chest compressions so you can practice those live, and then it also outlines the correct steps to take for using a defibrillator. 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
1: Nigel Farage is facing criticism after suggesting the alleged murder of Anne Widdecombe was premeditated, only to go on to say it doesn't pay to speculate. The Reform UK leader hit back, though, saying he was careful not to be political. Devon and Cornwall PCC Alison Hernandez was asked if the response was surprising.
2: No, I'm not surprised, because she was well loved, and, you know, I think one of the most interesting things about Anne is she would try anything. Doing the Strictly really raised her profile about what a lovely person she was and how funny she could be.
1: The government is preparing to change the law in a bid to deport Rochdale grooming gang leader Shabir Ahmed. Home Secretary Shabana Mahmood is expected to announce plans to close a legal loophole that currently prevents his removal from the UK. And Jannik Sinner says he's proud to have bounced back to retain his Wimbledon title. The world number one came from a set down against French Open winner Alexander Zverev to claim his fifth major crown. That's the latest from Radio News Hub. I'm Dave Cronin.
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1: It's a sunny and very warm day with some strong sunshine. A brisk easterly breeze will develop, though, with gustier conditions along the south coast. Highs of 28 degrees Celsius.
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1: Police say the murder of veteran politician Anne Widdecombe is now being treated as an act of terrorism. Our reporter Holly Hughes has the latest.
2: Police say new information and evidence uncovered during the inquiry has led to the case being reclassified as a terrorism investigation. A 28-year-old man has been rearrested on suspicion of the commission, preparation or instigation of acts of terrorism and remains in custody. Officers say they're pursuing multiple lines of inquiry to establish a motive and are appealing for anyone with information to come forward.
1: The government is preparing to change the law in a bid to deport Rochdale grooming gang leader Shabir Ahmed. Home Secretary Shabana Mahmood is expected to announce plans to close a legal loophole. And listening figures for Wonderwall, England's unofficial anthem for the World Cup, have increased by more than half this weekend. It's become the go-to song for fans and players to sing along to after a win. That's the latest from Radio News Hub. I'm Dave Cronin.
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1: It's a sunny and very warm day with some strong sunshine. A brisk easterly breeze will develop though with gustier conditions along the south coast. Highs of 28 degrees Celsius.
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0: Okay, Marillion and Caleb. It's the Monday Afternoon Club, right after the news here on HWD.
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2: The alleged murder of veteran politician Anne Widdecombe is now being treated as an act of terrorism. Counter-terrorism police have taken over the investigation after new evidence emerged. A 28-year-old man has been rearrested on terrorism-related offences while inquiries continue. Devon and Cornwall's PCC Alison Hernandez says she was a very principled politician.
3: She's one of the very few principled people in life that has lived by those principles and acted by those principles and tried to talk to other people about what they meant to her.
2: Sir Starmer has said Iran's Islamic Revolutionary Guard Corps has been labelled a threat to national security, with those carrying out acts of sabotage on their behalf facing life imprisonment. And Australian singer Kylie Minogue and British actor Richard E. Grant are among the stars paying tribute to Jurassic Park actor Sam Neill, who's died at the age of 78. That's the latest from Radio News Hub. I'm Dave Cronin.
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1: HWD Hospital Radio weather.
2: A few showers may push into southern coastal counties. Low cloud will build again across the east, but clear elsewhere. Lows this evening of 14 degrees Celsius.
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0: Welcome along to the Monday Afternoon Club. Let's hope I can press the right button.
1: Helen Moore sponsors Martin Stead's Monday.

Oh, it's been a long time. So far, I haven't fallen off the bike, Helen. Lord, it's mine, Supertramp, and if you tolerate this, the Manics start the programme. The soundtrack of the summer. Today's the playlist that I put together whilst laid on a Greek beach in Skala Koloni, in Lesbos. So the music is going to be really, really good. Now, I've had to make some notes because I wasn't too sure what I should be doing. So I've made some notes, and it says here we're going to do the PPQ, which apparently is a popular pop quiz. So we're going to do that. Is it 3:30? Then we've got an A to Z of pop, which is the letter H, and that's in the second hour. So every other song, the bands and artists, their names will begin with the letter H. We've got the library, which is record 70. It's an Adam Faith record. Tell you more about that soon. The weatherman will be here around about 4:45. We're doing the bin, and there's actually something in the bin, so I'm really, really pleased. And then we've got a classic album. And this week it's The Visitors and it's ABBA. And before we go along any further, we better give Kerry and Jane a massive shout out. They're battling through Monday. Didn't say where you were. But Kerry and Jane, I'm sure you know who you are. Good on you for getting through Monday. I think possibly the worst day of the week. Apart from the Monday Afternoon Club on HWD. Okay, let's do our first track from the album Visitors. It's ABBA. And the first track is The Visitors. So let's do that now.

The album is The Visitors. The group is ABBA, and it's their 1981 album that Helen says she's never heard. It's in our archives through In the Other Studio. It's record number, if you're interested, Helen, is L1458. Yes. We better just tell you about the PPQ. Because it's been about 3 weeks since we were here, you might have forgotten the rules. There's one rule and one rule only. You're not allowed to Google the answers. If you know the answer, you know them. It's the taking part that's the fun bit. And serious, we want you all to get 6 out of 6. There's 6 questions, and we will do them at 3:30, and we will do them at 4:15. Now, if you go to hwdhospitalradio.com and click Listen Live and then scroll up, there's this thing there called Chat Box. You stick your name in it and you stick your answers on it. A question 1, 2, 3, 4, 5, 6. One entry per person, please. You've got an hour to send them in, so you don't have to have them in 2 minutes after we finish the questions. You've got a

whole hour to get them in, and there's a repeat at 4:15, just in case you're struggling a little bit with one or two of the questions. And then we do the answers. That's simple, dead simple. I've had to write it down because I sometimes forget what we do on the programme. The soundtrack to summer, I sat down on a lovely beach, very quiet, and picked some absolutely fantastic tracks. We've had Supertramp, we've had the Manics, we're going to do Money by Pink Floyd next.

that's Pink Floyd from the album A Dark Side of the Moon. It's just coming up very shortly to 3:30, so it's time that we did the PPQ.

So it's very simple. There's six very simple questions. I scribbled them down earlier today. Very simple questions, and all you do is send the answers to me via chat box. We give you an hour to do the quiz, so we'll do the answers at 4:30, but we'll give you the questions now. So if you've got your pens and paper ready, we will begin. And as I said, they're very, very simple. Question one. Who sang Penny Lane? Question one is, who sang Penny Lane? Question two. In 1988, which band had a hit album called Rattle and Hum? In 1988, which band had a hit album with Rattle and Hum? Question three. Chas Chandler suggested the group N-Betweens changed their name in 1969, but to what? Chas Chandler suggested the group N-Betweens changed their name in 1969, but to what? Question four is, what year were all these in the charts? I'm Still Waiting, Diana Ross, Never Ending Song of Love, The New Seekers, and Get It On, T-Rex. What year were all these in the charts is question four. I'm Still Waiting, Diana Ross, Never Ending Song of Love, The New Seekers, and Get It On, T-Rex. Question five is the lyrics round, and all I want to know is the name of the song. Not even the artist, just the name of the song. And the lyrics are, I got my first real six string, bought it at the five and dime, and played it till my fingers bled. One more time. I got my first real six string, bought it at the five and dime, played it until my fingers bled. And then I want to know the group and the name, please, is question six.

So if you know the answers to those, you can send them to me on Chatbox. You've got an hour to do it. I think they're pretty easy. Let's run through them very quickly one more time. Who sang Penny Lane is question one. Question two, in 1988, which band had a hit album called Rattle and Hum? Chas Chandler suggested the group N Betweens changed their name in 1969, but to what? What year were all these in the charts? I'm Still Waiting, Diana Ross, Never Ending Song of Love, The New Seekers, and Get It On, T-Rex. Question five, the lyrics round. And the lyrics are, I got my first real six string, bought it in the Five and Dime, and played it till my fingers bled. Just want the title. And then, as we've just said, who's this, please? If you know the answers to those, send them to me, hwdhospitalradio.com. Click on Listen Live, scroll up, the chat box is there. And all you got to do is send them to me. Yeah, send them to me. We'll do the answers for you around about 4:30, but we'll repeat them at 4:15. For those people who are driving and can't write, because they're driving. Let's play a little bit of Moby.

0: 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What time is it? 21 minutes to 4 o'clock, HWD Hospital Radio, the Monday Afternoon Club. Do you know, it's so nice to be back with you. I did miss you all. I know you might find that was funny. Christopher says it's a bit cooler today, it's 27. We were on this beach in Lesbos, at Scala Colony, and at one point it was 36 degrees, feeling like 40. I mean, that's hot. Really hot.
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0: We've still the Library Record 70 to come. More tracks from the classic album The Visitors by ABBA. We've got the answers to the PPQ and we've got the weatherman. He'll be here. Oh, we're going to do the bin in a minute. But first, I want you to listen to this. This blew my head away, listening to this with my headphones on the beach, just sipping a nice can of cold lilt.

That's Oasis and Columbia. You can just imagine, say, laid there on your sun lounger, having a nice cold drink, listening to that blasting through you. Oh, let's do the bin. Let's do the bin. Let's do the bin. Come on. We've got Lucasade Energy, and then we've got Pennine Valley Spring Water. Still. Isn't water normally still? Put them back. A packet of, a large packet of Kit Kat. Kit Kat Orange. Don't know if I've ever known that before. A bag of Tesco's Smoky Bacon Potato Crisps. Thick cut for maximum crunch and full of flavour. Yeah, right. We're going up in the world, folks. Marks and Spencer's Cheddar Cheese and Onion Crisps. Best by the 13th of October 26th. Oh, that's all right. And then my favourite bit of the bin. Requests from years gone by. Keith on Ward 6. Anything by Russ Conway. That's from the 4th of November 2018. From the same date... to all the staff from Trish on Ward 20. Play anything for them, they're brilliant. Phyllis on Ward 6. Anything by Dean Martin. Somebody called Dodd. Don't understand that. Meatloaf, please. And you were on Ward 20. Betty. B Bumble and the Stingers. I can't remember what it was called. Nutcracker. Nutcracker. She wanted that. And then finally, Hilda. The Power of Love, Jennifer Rush on Ward 6. Those were requests 8 years ago. How about that? Let's do another track from our classic album. This is The Visitors. And this is Head Over Heels. It's side one, track two.

The second track from our classic album this week, The Visitor, and Head Over Heels by ABBA. We were talking about me selecting all these records whilst I was on a Greek beach, and you would be proud of me. Let's do a little light bulb moment. This is what I found absolutely brilliant whilst I was in Greece. Listen to it.

That's David Bowie and China Girl. Record Library number 70. It's Adam Faith, Easy Going Me from 1961. Do you remember it?

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2: Counter-terrorism police have taken over the investigation into the death of Anne Widdecombe. It follows the discovery of new evidence. A 28-year-old man has been rearrested on suspicion of terrorism-related offences. Speaker of the House of Commons, Sir Lindsay Hoyle, paid tribute to the former Conservative minister.
3: She was a friend in many ways. Politically, we may not agree, but she was, without doubt, a courageous, principled politician. And all of her faults with family and her friends.
2: The government's preparing to change the law in a bid to deport the Rochdale grooming gang leader Sabir Ahmed. Home Secretary Shabana Mahmood is expected to announce plans to close a legal loophole that currently prevents his removal from the UK. Sir Keir Starmer says Iran's Islamic Revolutionary Guard Corps is a threat to national security. The organisation has been banned by the government. And listening figures for Wonderwall have rocketed thanks to it becoming England's unofficial World Cup anthem. That's the latest from Radio News Hub. I'm David Hall.
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2: A few showers may push into southern coastal counties. Low cloud will build again across the east, but it's clear elsewhere. A low this evening of 14 degrees Celsius.
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That's the A to Z of Pop, the letter H, and Debbie Harry, French Kissing in the USA. Don't forget, all the music was selected direct onto the soundtrack of Summer on my phone, sat in Greece. And you wouldn't have expected me to be sat in Greece without listening to the legend that is Eric Clapton.

0: Eric Clapton, 5 Long Years. It's from an album called From the Cradle. I listened to all the album. Oh, it was brilliant. Absolutely brilliant. Going to do the PPQ for you next after this.
1: The A to Z of Pop with Martin Stead.

Yes, the House Martins. The House Martins were actually Norman Cook, David Hemingway, Stan Collymore, and Paul Heaton. Are you interested, eh? Yes. Okay, let's just have a very quick run through the PPQ questions one more time, because we're going to do the answers in about 15 minutes' time if you were struggling earlier. Question one, who sang Penny Lane? Question two, in 1988, which band had a massive hit with an album called Rattle and Hum? Chas Chandler suggested, this is question three, Chas Chandler suggested the group N-Betweens changed their name in 1969, but to what? Question four, what year were all these in the charts? I'm Still Waiting, Diana Ross. Never Ending Song of Love, The New Seekers. And Get It On, T-Rex. Question five is the lyrics round. I got my first real six string. I bought it at the Five and Dime. I played it

and of course what it's called. Answers coming up in just under 15 minutes time, but until then we've got more from our classic playlist, the summer, the soundtrack of summer, which was put together, as I say, in Greece. And I can't believe I've missed this song so often, but here we go, it's there, Gloria.

Gloria Estefan from an album, and the Miami Sound Machine, and from an album, Anything For You. It's track 3, Can't Stay Away From You. Third track from our classic album, I think you'll know this one. It's called One of Us, and it's from the album Visitors, and it's ABBA, of course.

That's the third track from our classic album this week, Visitors. And it is ABBA, and it is One of Us. And I told you you'd know it. You know, it's absolutely brilliant to be back here on the Monday Afternoon Club with all you good people out there, Christopher and Helen and Matthew and Carol and everybody that's out there. Too many to mention this week. So what I thought we'd do is, because we've been playing music from the soundtrack to Summer, which is all put together on a Greek beach last week, or the week before actually, as well, we thought we'd play them all for you, because I put them all into a little box on my telephone and they all came out, and we listened to them on the beach. And just to take you to the beach, because some of you haven't been away this year, some of you can't go away this year, we thought we'd play you the music I listened to on the beach when I wasn't with you on a Monday afternoon. So this next one is absolutely awesome. I didn't even know it existed. I've got this album, Bat Out Hell 2 by Meatloaf, and the last track on the CD is a thing called Lost Boys and Golden Girls. Just listen, it is really good.

That's from Bat Out of Hell 2, and it's Lost Boys and Golden Girl. It's time to do the answers to the all-important BBQ. We said these questions just before 3:30 this afternoon. We've given you an hour. We've had some answers in. Let's see how you did. Question one, who sang Penny Lane? Of course, the Beatles. Question two, in 1988, which band had a hit, a massive hit album called Rattle and Hum? And I don't actually believe anybody got this right. It is, of course, and we have featured it before, it's U2. Chas Chandler is question three. Chas Chandler, he's a famous producer, suggested the group N-Betweens changed their name in 1969. But to what? Well, they changed their name in 1969, or the end of 1969, and they became Slade. Nobody got that right. Question four, what year were all these in the charts? I'm Still Waiting, Diana Ross, Never Ending Song of Love, The New Seekers, and Get It On, T-Rex. It was the summer, it was August, it was 1971. The lyrics round is question five, and quite a few of you got this right, so well done. I got my first real six string, bought it in a fine five and dime, and played it till my fingers bled. It's the summer of 69. That's the answer I wanted. Of course, it was for Bryan Adams. And then we said, who's this, please?

That's Human League and Don't You Want Me Baby. So the answers this week were The Beatles, U2, Slade, 1971, The Summer of 69 and The Human League, Don't You Want Me. The scores. Now, Christopher normally says he's lucky if he gets one. Well, this week, Christopher, you got two, so very well done. Helen and Carol both got four. Joint winners this week. Well done, ladies. And we will have another PPQ next Monday afternoon at 3:30 on the Monday Afternoon Club. So, talking about music and this great music that we're playing this afternoon, soundtracks of summer that we shoved on a phone whilst we were in Greece, we've played you quite a bit. I want to play you this one now. It's called Looking for Summer, and it's Chris Rea.

0: Chris Rea from his album Auberge, and Looking for the Summer. A to Z of Pop coming up in a sec, and then A to Z of Pop, yes, letter H, coming up in a minute, and then we'll do the weather, and then we've got another track from our classic album, and then you know what? Before you know where you are, it'll be 5 o'clock. But don't go anywhere. Just don't go anywhere.
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0: Well, this is what it says. Today, highs of 25 degrees, sunny intervals and a moderate breeze tomorrow, but climbing to 26. Wednesday, sunny and warm, highs of 27. Thursday is sunny intervals and a gentle breeze, highs of 28. Friday, light rain showers. It never lasts, does it? But anyway, you go on to Saturday and Sunday, 24 and 25 respectively, sunny intervals and a gentle breeze, and it's going to look absolutely brilliant. It is really going to be absolutely fantastic. Now, I don't know what I'm doing here. I'm getting all confused. I think it's this one. But anyway, who knows? You never know with me, do you? Because I keep pressing a button and something should have happened, but it helps you put the jingle in the box before you press the button.
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0: I got it right.

Fields of Gold. 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We get the music ready for you. I was on holiday, but I was still working for you. Love it. Thanks, Christopher. It is beautiful music this afternoon. Final track from our classic album, The Visitor. It's side two, track five. Like an angel passing through my room.

0: That's the final track from our classic album this week, The Visitors and
1: ABBA.
0: Of course. What do we do now? We have to say goodbye.

Well, yeah, that's it from me. Thank you so much for joining the Monday Afternoon Club after our vacation. It's been absolutely brilliant being with you. Loved my time at the station this afternoon. And we will be back next Monday from 3. So make a date in your diary. And I'll see you next Monday at 3. Thanks for listening. You're the best audience.

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1: Counter-terrorism police are now leading the investigation into the death of Anne Whittaker. It comes after new information and evidence emerged. A 28-year-old white British man from Rotherham in South Yorkshire, who was originally arrested on suspicion of murder on Saturday, has now been rearrested on suspicion of a number of terror-related offences. Shadow Home Secretary Chris Philip paid tribute to the former Conservative minister in the House of Commons.
2: She was a formidable campaigner who served with huge integrity. She will be missed, and I know the whole House supports the police in delivering justice for Anne.
1: Iran's Islamic Revolutionary Guard Corps being banned in the UK. They've been designated a threat to national security. Home Secretary Shabana Mahmood is setting out the legal steps she will take to deport the ringleader of a Rochdale grooming gang. Shabir Ahmed can't be deported due to legislation from 1971. And wildfires are continuing to burn across the UK as the heatwave intensifies in its second week. That's the latest from Radio News Hub. I'm David Hall.
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1: A few showers may push into southern coastal counties. Low cloud will build again across the east, but it's clear elsewhere. A low this evening of 14 degrees Celsius.
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Setting the dial to the 1960s, we're taking a look at some of those records, bringing back the memories, starting us off with The Foundations. Never actually got to number one, that. Only got to number two, Build Me Up Buttercup, in November 1968. Baby, Now That I Found You got into the charts for them, and also In Those Bad, Bad Old Days. Hello and welcome. It is Mike Binns with you on HWD Hospital Radio. Great songs all coming up, some of those great memories that will get you singing along. This is The Love Affair, and the classic song, Everlasting Love.

In danger of spoiling you over the next 60 minutes or so with this edition of the 60 Minutes of the 60s, one of my favourite all-time songs from The Love Affair and Everlasting Love. It got to number one, yes, in January 1968. Can you remember their other great big hits? Rainbow Valley? Yes, such a good group, The Love Affair. Into the 1960s, when we had three prime ministers during the 1960s. Any ideas? Can you remember who they were? I'll tell you after this next tune. Have a little guess.

It was Marvin Gaye's first UK hits, but only just. Only got to number 49 in the charts in December 1964. Went on to make quite a few more. Get It On was another of Marvin Gaye's great hits. And, of course, Too Busy Thinking About My Baby. Now, in the prime ministers during the 1960s, there were three of them. Did you remember? Way back 1957 to 1963, we had Harold Macmillan, who was a Conservative prime minister. He was superseded with another Conservative prime minister, Alex Douglas-Home. Can you remember him? He was there from 1963 to 1964, so it didn't reign very long. And then Labour took over 1964 to 1970, and it was the great, the man from Huddersfield, I think, with his Mac, the Ganex Mac. Yes, you've guessed it, Harold Wilson. 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Bringing back those memories.

Sadly died in 2012, age 73. He was from Jacksonville in Florida. Scott McKenzie, we're talking about, number one in June 1967, and the song that really epitomises the flower power era, San Francisco. Such a good, good song. Now then, who am I talking about here? His name is Donovan Philip Leach. He was born in Maryhill in Glasgow in 1946. He now lives in County Cork in Northern Ireland, and he came up with this great, great record, which I think is probably his best record of all. I'm talking about Donovan here.

Certainly epitomises the music of the 1960s. Certainly got his own style as well, hadn't he? Donovan had two other hits. Remember Mellow Yellow and the one that I really liked, Hurdy Gurdy Man. That was really different, wasn't it? It is more music variety, HWD Hospital Radio. We're looking back at the 60s. The 60s when a pound of butter was 3 shillings. Yeah, we're talking old money here. 15 pence for a pound of butter. If you wanted to buy a 16-ounce tin of baked beans, that would cost you 9 old pence. 4 pence in new money. And Omo washing powder. Do they still do that? A big box of Omo washing powder would cost you 1 and 11 pence. That's 9.5 pence in today's new money. And the Beatles were around with this one. Penny Lane.

The Beatles, who had, of course, 17 number one hit songs. That actually wasn't one of them. I only got to number two, a great, very clever song, Walking Down Penny Lane, and telling you the story about that one. Actually, a double A-side, Strawberry Fields Forever was on the other side of that one. The Beatles, big, big group in the 1970s, one of the biggest ever. Now then, where's my bongo drums? There they are.

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Bit of a false ending on that one too. Zabadak. Can you remember the group? I'll give you a clue. DDD BM&T. Yeah, you've got it. Dave DiBiase, Beaky, Mick and Titch. It got to number 3 in November 1967 with that one. It's a good song, that. I like it. Spoiling with some good music from the 1960s. We're talking all about the 1960s, bringing back those memories and television programmes that were around in those days. You'll remember these. Bewitched. Used to love that. When she twitched her nose and made things happen. Used to have Aunt Clara in there. Used to collect doorknobs as well. There was also the Beverly Hillbillies. That was a great programme, wasn't it? The Beverly Hillbillies. They found oil at the bottom of the garden. The Dick Van Dyke Show was around in those days. And also, remember this, My Favourite Martian. Oh, those are the television programmes that just don't make them like that anymore at all, do they? More music. Sonny and Cher also got together in the 1960s and made this tune, I Got You, Babe.

So many good songs from the 1960s, many of them getting to number one in our 60 Minutes of the 60s. Sonny and Cher and I Got You Babe, that actually got to number one in August 1965. Going way back for this one, 1961, can you remember a guy called Eden Kane?

All the girls used to scream after him. Remember, they used to do that. Eden Kane got to number one with that one in 1961. He was actually the brother of Peter Sarstedt. Remember, Where Do You Go to My Lovely and Frozen Orange Juice? Well, it was Richard Graham Sarstedt, his brother, who was born in New Delhi in 1940s and was around with many big hits in the early 1960s. Other one that he had was Boys Cry. Tell you, we're playing such good music on this 60 Minutes of the 60s. I hope you're enjoying it, and I hope we're bringing you back lots and lots of those great, great memories from when you were a teenager, or maybe even younger.

Started his career in the 1960s and went right through until the early 80s. Never actually had a UK number one hit. That was his biggest. It got to number two in November 1969. Stevie Wonder with Yes to You, Yes to Me and Yes Today. Hope you're enjoying 60 Minutes of the 60s with me, Mike Binns, on HWD Hospital Radio. Only playing the best music, the best 60s music. This certainly comes into that category from the Marmalades and those loving things.

Nice happy song that, isn't it? Good to sing along to the Marmalade and Loving Things. Had one number one hit. Can you remember it? Ubladi, Ublada. They also had Rainbow in there as well. Marmalade was the group, and that was a great song from 1968. It was there, and then a few months later, December 1968, they had Ubladi, Ublada, which kind of put them on the radar. Back in the 1960s, we had the average house prices of £3,600. 20 cigarettes, they cost 4.11 pence, so about 26.5 pence or thereabouts. And a pint of beer, we always think about a pint of beer, how much did that cost? It cost 1.6 pence in the old money, about 8 pence for a pint of bitter.

The big American duo, Ike and Tina Turner. That was their biggest UK hit. It got to number three, River Deep, Mountain High. Also did the song about that little town in America, Nutbush City Limits. Remember that? That was a good song. Ike and Tina Turner. She split off and never looked back. She's still going strong. It's Tina Turner. Don't know what ever happened to Ike. Back to 1965.

Never got to what you call a great big star in the 1960s, Roger Miller, and that was King of the Road. He had two other great, great songs. Can you remember? That one was number one, by the way, in 1965. Can you remember England Swings? That was a Roger Miller song. And also Little Green Apples as well. He just had that style, didn't he? Laid-back sort of style. Roger Miller, who was there at the number one spot back in 1965. HWD, Sounds of the... Well, not Sounds of the 60s. It's 60 Minutes of the 60s. Well, it is the Sounds of the 60s, bringing back all those great, great memories. Can you remember this one? It never existed.

Just a group of session singers got together and did that one, Sugar Sugar, the Archers, they call themselves, and it was in the charts. It got to number one, 1969 in October, and it stayed there for 26 weeks, one of the biggest hits of 1969, and they never expected it to get anywhere. Just did it as a bit of a laugh, really, but it got there, and it did very, very well, and it's kind of an iconic song and a great dancing song from 1969. Two number ones to finish this edition of 60 Minutes of the 60s, and this is one of them from Thunderclap Newman.

Almost one-hit wonders. That got them to number one in 1969. They had another song called Accidents in 1970, where it only reached number 46, and then they kind of disappeared. Thunderclap Newman, Something in the Air.

just wouldn't be the 60s without playing some Elvis Presley, would it? That's when he was recording with the Jordanaires. Return to sender. Final one from me then, and it is a big number one to finish on. Probably recognise it already from the introduction. The big song from the Hollies.

0: Didn't actually get to number one when it was first released in October 1969, just reached number three. But re-released again in the 80s and got to number one, The Hollies, who had some great songs. Jennifer Eccles, Just One Look, Bus Stop, and of course Carrie Ann. And you can't forget I'm Alive.
1: He's my brother.
0: Hope you've enjoyed the last 60 minutes of the 60s. We've featured Marvin Gaye and Scott McKenzie. We had Donovan and the Beatles in there. Don't forget Dave D. Dozy, Beacon, Mick and Titch. Stevie Wonder. We had Martha and the Vandellas. And we had Roger Miller. We know that a pint of beer in the 60s was about 1 and 6 and 20 cigarettes, 4 and 11 in old money. And the Prime Minister's around were Harold Macmillan, Alex Douglas Home and Harold Wilson. I hope you've enjoyed those memories from the 60s. Stay tuned to HWD Hospital Radio. We'll have another edition coming up very shortly. This has been Mike Binns with 60 Minutes of the 60s.
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3: The suspect in the Anne Whittaker murder case was not known to the government's anti-terror programme Prevent. The Home Secretary's told the Commons the circumstances around the 78-year-old's death are extremely distressing. Counter-terrorism police have now taken over the investigation following the discovery of new evidence. A 28-year-old man has been rearrested on suspicion of terrorism-related offences. Speaking in the Commons, Home Secretary Shabana Mahmood paid tribute to the veteran politician.
4: Anne Whittaker dedicated her life to politics and public service. For nearly 40 years, she was a fixture of our political life. She brought conviction to our politics, grounded in her profound Catholic faith.
3: Meanwhile, Shabana Mahmood is setting out the legal steps she will take to deport the ringleader of Rochdale grooming gang, Shabir Ahmed. Iran's Islamic Revolutionary Guard Corps being banned in the UK. They've been designated a threat to national security. And thanks to England, listening figures for Wonderwall are up 51%. That's the latest from Radio News Hub. I'm David Hall.
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2: HWD Hospital Radio weather.
3: Mainly clear for most this evening, but a few showers may push into southern coastal counties. Low cloud will build again across the east, a low of 14 degrees Celsius.
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0: Got an absolutely gorgeous summer tune to kick off the show. More Monday Night Madness here at HWD Hospital Radio. It's Rebecca and Glenn, the mad pair, the mad duo, have returned to the studio for 2 hours of top tunes. Might drop in the 80s bands that should have been top 10, which we know you all love, in the second half of the show. But until then, we're going to have a bit of banter. And how are you doing, Mr. Jane, over there?
1: I'm all right, yeah.
0: You doing? Yeah. I thought we were going to have a bit of banter.
1: Oh, banter. Yeah, I'm all right. Yeah. Are you?
0: Yeah, great.
1: Is this all right? Are we on air now?
0: We're on air now, yes, right, we are on air. Okay, do you want to, like, get your professional head on, please?
1: Right, go on, I've never done this before, so go on.
0: You've never done radio before?
1: Well, excuse me, what?
0: Get closer to the mic, please. No, not, that's your head. No, that's too close.
1: I've dropped down. I literally have. I've dropped out of my comfort zone.
0: Yeah, so how is everybody? Helen's on the chat box, the earliest bird.
1: Good evening,
0: Helen.
1: Hopefully
0: we'll get some more people joining us.
1: Hey, we feel like a bit part-timey at the moment.
0: Yeah, we do. So we weren't in last week because your mum was poorly again. So, yeah, we've had to do, like, hospital visits and stuff. So hopefully she's going to be all right now and we can commit fully to our HWD career.
1: Well, we're always committed.
0: No, but fully.
1: We should be committed.
0: Yes.
1: Shouldn't we? Things are hot.
0: Yes.
1: Things are hot.
0: We're going to be British for a bit because that's all we talk about as Brits is the weather.
1: I'm British. You're Welsh.
0: I'm not Welsh. I lived in Wales for 24 years, but I wasn't born in Wales.
1: English.
0: I'm English, thank you.
1: British. English. What are you then?
0: English.
1: Which means where?
0: British. I was born in the south, you know that.
1: Yeah, right. So where were you born?
0: Aldershot.
1: Which is?
0: In the south.
1: Then you moved to?
0: Wiltshire.
1: Then you moved to?
0: Wales.
1: Then you moved to?
0: Yorkshire.
1: It's dotting around a little bit.
0: I'm going further north as the years go on. Before you know it, I'll be in Scotland living with Willie Stone, but he's not on
1: Liz.
0: Yet. And Liz. Yeah.
1: Well, I'm going to buy you one of those maps for Christmas with some with some pins.
0: Yeah.
1: And so then you can just, yeah.
0: I've travelled around a bit
1: as well. Did you just do a mouth squirt?
0: My throat just made a weird... I was trying to go past that really quick.
1: Home.
0: That's my alien.
1: Apparently E.T. doesn't say phone home. E.T. says home phone.
0: Yeah, I know.
1: Apparently.
0: But I always thought it was phone home. Well, that's the Mandela effect.
1: Yeah, but it should have been phone home. He got it wrong because he's from outer space. And then Steven Spielberg gave him the letter, script. And he said, no, this is what you do. We know you're from a different planet. But just try saying it that way. And he kept turning it round and pointing his glowy
0: finger. Yeah.
1: And it was I know.
0: I love E.T.
1: You know, the worst bit still gets me.
0: When?
1: When he goes in the lake and he goes just white.
0: Yeah.
1: And his finger stops glowing.
0: Oh, no.
1: When you're seven, that's a massive thing.
0: I know. Do you know, when I was a kid, I fell in love with that film, absolutely. But what terrorised me more than anything was Michael Jackson's Thriller.
1: Yes.
0: Oh, my God.
1: But that was so well done.
0: My mum and dad should not have let me watch it at four.
1: No, they shouldn't.
0: But I think I might have pestered them. And because, obviously, my brother hadn't yet gone to university, he was home, so he probably, like
1: I remember.
0: Allowed it.
1: I'm sure... Do you remember the 3D glasses things they used to, like on a reel? The 3D Viewmaster.
0: Yeah.
1: Yeah, I had a Michael Jackson Thriller one.
0: Oh my gosh.
1: It was brilliant. Obviously, everything's in 3D, and when it's 1983 in 3D, everything goes...
0: Yeah.
1: And I clicked that for years, honestly.
0: Well, we finally watched the Michael Jackson film.
1: We did.
0: The other week, didn't we? It was really good.
1: We did.
0: Really enjoyed it.
1: We got to the end 5 minutes and it kept stopping.
0: Many times. So the box that we were watching it on, it kept crashing at the last 10 minutes. We had 10 minutes to watch.
1: Well, yes, but you say 10 minutes, but most of that 10 minutes was just the end credits. So the actual, it crashed on the song Bad. Yes.
0: Yeah.
1: When we actually watched the end of the film with the Bad on, as soon as Bad, the song finished,
0: there wasn't a lot left.
1: That was it.
0: And it took us a while to be able to watch that final bit, didn't it?
1: Yeah, it was... Worth it?
0: Yeah, it was good. Hello, Christopher.
1: Hello, Christopher.
0: He says, hi, Rebecca and Glenn.
1: Hello, Christopher.
0: Hi, Christopher. How are you doing, my friend?
1: How are you doing, my friend?
0: I think it's time for some music.
1: It's always time for music. It's called a music show, my love.
0: Yes. Footloose.
1: It's not all about you, you know.
0: No, I know.
1: Sometimes it's about me.
0: Well, sometimes.
1: Not, it's always about them.
0: Yes, love.
1: Them being everybody out there in the whole world who listens to the radio on a regular basis and gets some enjoyment out of it, my love.
0: Yes, love.
1: What?
0: I wonder what Kenny's login is.
1: It's Kenny. Kenny's login's Kenny. Kenny Loggins 1.

0: still can't believe I still haven't seen Footloose.
1: Well,
0: literally, like, how? What universe am I living in? I've never seen it. I don't know why.
1: Playing that one for. Go on. Sorry, what were we going to say?
0: Nothing.
1: No, go on.
0: No, I wasn't going to say anything.
1: I'm playing that for Terence, who's just trotted off down to Ward 7. He's having his ankle looked at. It's gone a little bit
0: wonky.
1: Yeah. So we're just playing that for him. Footloose.
0: Yes. Is that your joke?
1: Yes.
0: You said, "Oh, I've got a really good joke."
1: That was it.
0: Oh,
1: it's for Terence.
0: Nice
1: with,
0: one.
1: With his wobbly ankle.
0: Oh my!
1: It's footloose.
0: Yes, Mr. James.
1: What? Come on. No.
0: I still think mine was funnier. Like, I wonder what Kenny's login is. I still think that's genius.
1: Well, it's Kenny.
0: Yeah.
1: Kenny won.
0: Your T-shirt has got a logo on it that I don't know what it is, but it looks like you are a member of a secret society.
1: No, it's a crest of the... It's a crest of... Do you know what it is? It's a crest of everything.
0: Okay.
1: So because I can now construct gates.
0: Oh, yeah.
1: I can construct... What else can I construct?
0: Just about everything.
1: Just about everything.
0: In our house.
1: Not brilliant, but everything wobbles, but it's up.
0: No, it doesn't. No, fine. You've put all our lights up.
1: I know. Like, please don't.
0: No, I'm really impressed with what you've done. Yeah, so we have
1: lights?
0: Got... Yeah, in the understairs cupboard.
1: Oh, yes, the lights.
0: It's genius, because it was a little dark cupboard, and now we've got lights in there. It's fantastic.
1: And now I live in it.
0: Yeah, now that's where you live, like Harry Potter.
1: Yeah, we have got a Harry Potter cupboard
0: we
1: at work.
0: We have. And we've got one at
1: home. We've got one at home.
0: Yeah.
1: You keep banging your head on it.
0: I do, even though
1: there's a sign saying, mind your head.
0: I keep banging my head. Anyway. I forgot what I was going to say. I was going to say something really funny and it's gone.
1: Really? Were you?
0: Yes.
1: Oh, I wish you'd have remembered that. Because that, that'd have been a first.
0: Oh, yeah, right.
1: No, you were about me having an emblem that looks like... Was that the funny thing? Or was it me?
0: I've just... Every time you wear that T-shirt... No, that's what I was going to say.
1: Don't point at me, love.
0: So, in our new house, we've got a garden.
1: Not in the house.
0: No. In a new house, we've got a garden, and we keep getting a bit of dog poop.
1: Yes, we do. Not
0: so.
1: We haven't got a dog.
0: No, and we haven't got a dog, so we're not impressed with that. So, Mr. Jane, in his infinite wisdom, decided he's never done it before, but he's going to
1: electrify the dogs,
0: build a gate, and. He has.
1: I have.
0: And he's done an absolutely sterling job.
1: Which is why we weren't here last week, because we got trapped in.
0: No, we didn't. our builder that's just rebuilt our wall came round today to do another little job, and he was very impressed.
1: He was very impressed.
0: So much so, he's thinking of giving you a job.
1: He is. Shh, don't tell him.
0: We're not allowed to tell him.
1: We're not allowed to tell him. Shush.
0: So, yeah, I personally think that you, I mean, you work in hospitality.
1: Yeah, well,
0: you do.
1: Until you just said that.
0: Well, you do, but you're not necessarily going to be in hospitality. Most people, unless they're managerial, don't stay in hospitality forever,
1: well,
0: do they?
1: Well, I suppose I'm semi-managerial,
0: because
1: there's nobody else in the building when I'm in.
0: No, you are like a night manager, really, aren't you?
1: But I mean, it's to be fair, no, I don't want to do it anymore.
0: I don't think I'd want to work in hospitality anymore.
1: Oh, I can't deal with it.
0: It's just, yeah, something's happened after COVID. I don't know what, I don't know, people changed. It's really weird.
1: People have become, right, let's be honest, people have become very pretentious. And I think a little bit sometimes...
0: just rude.
1: Not tolerant of other humans.
0: Yeah, I've seen a lot of it when we've been out and about.
1: And so much... I mean, this summer's been awful. I've been called names that I've had to Google.
0: I know. Moral of the story is...
1: Don't!
0: Just be kind.
1: Nice. Be nice.
0: Just be tolerant and just be nice. It doesn't cost anything to hold the door open and just to be courteous to people.
1: But you see, the thing is, they hold the door open and then wait till you're halfway through it and then
0: and
1: shut it in you.
0: Yeah.
1: And that's, but, so it's like the halfway there.
0: Yeah.
1: The way I see it is, love, it doesn't cost anything to be nice, but
0: no.
1: People tend not to agree.
0: I know.
1: And I think I'm a bit too long in the tooth for that.
0: Yes.
1: Absolutely.
0: Do you know what that means, actually?
1: No.
0: You know, oh, I'm getting a bit long in the tooth.
1: Mm.
0: It's actually a thing. It's not that your teeth grow.
1: Is it?
0: Right, as you get older.
1: Am I turning into a hamster?
0: No, your gums recede.
1: Oh, I know.
0: And it gives the illusion of having bigger teeth.
1: Well, my gums
0: there
1: have been receding.
0: Fun fact.
1: I've always worried about my receding gums from about 18, but they're still the same now. What are you laughing at?
0: I don't know. Because that's such a weird thing to say on the radio.
1: Why?
0: Oh, my God.
1: You've got to be worried about something. You might as well be receding gums.
0: Yes. Well, it's hospital radio, I suppose. Yeah,
1: there you go.
0: Right, we're going to do a little update of our weekend after this.

0: Bang Changa.
1: Yes, Mr. Jane. La Bamba by Los Bobos.
0: It sounds
1: Los Bobos.
0: Los Bobos?
1: Yeah, it sounds like an 80s band that should have been banned.
0: Oh, here we go.
1: I should not, but it's already taken, so
0: no,
1: I can't do
0: stop
1: that.
0: It.
1: That's just such a summer tune. So that song was inspired by Mr. Grease himself, Martin Stead. We saw him on the way in, he was on the way out, and that man's tan is impressive.
0: He dripped past us.
1: He was, honestly, he looks...
0: He slipped out.
1: He looks like he's been in the sun for 10 days.
0: He looks like he's been in the sun for 10 years.
1: He does. Impressive tan,
0: and
1: Mr. Stead.
0: And he says, we had a really hard choice while we were on holiday.
1: Yeah, we were either, shall we have another glass of pop or shall we go in the sea? We're like, yes, Martin.
0: Why don't you have the pop in the sea?
1: In the sea.
0: With your top off.
1: Oh, do you know what?

0: Not a big fan of the sea. Don't like fish. Rather be in the swimming pool.
1: Right. Listen, listen to this, peoples. Right. Rebecca would be like, oh, do you know what? I'd love to live in Greece. Oh, it's beautiful. Just imagine that. She hates hot weather.
0: I don't hate it, but I get a bit overwhelmed.
1: You hate water. You hate fish.
0: I like water.
1: Oh, let's go to Greece, love, because it's quite cool. There's no water around. You'd be perfect.
0: I like the beaches and stuff, but I'm just not a big fan of going too far out in the sea, because when I was in Turkey once, I went in the Aegean Sea and there was loads of fish and they kept swimming around my legs and it freaked me out and I screamed and I ran out of the sea.
1: But that's what happens. They swim around you.
0: I didn't like it.
1: It's not like Jaws.
0: It's my mum's fault.
1: Why?
0: What's fine about fish, right? This is a story she always used to like to say. She traumatised me when I was about 3 years old. We were on a holiday in... I forget where it was because I was three. But we were, like, paddling in the sea. And she went,
1: oh, that were a good...
0: I know. I did it
1: quietly. Quiet clack.
0: Shh. I'm like, shh, be quiet. So she said, oh, look, Becky. Because she used to call me Becky on our little...
1: Yeah, love, you don't have to explain everything, right?
0: Listen. Go. Let me speak.
1: Right.
0: We'll have a domestic on air otherwise.
1: Come on.
0: And she went, oh, look, Recky, look at the little fish. And I looked at them and I freaked out and I ran out the sea and I never went back in.
1: So the moral of that story is don't go to Greece, don't go in the sea, stay in the shade.
0: Yeah.
1: Don't bump into Martinstead. Because you'll end up in the sea with a tin of pop.
0: I think it's different when you're on holiday because you're in that holiday mode and you want it to be nice weather and you're there for that. But I think if you were living in it constantly all the time, especially somewhere like Greece where they get 300 plus days of sunshine a year, and I mean it doesn't really drop down that cold. It depends where you are. I did look into it.
1: I know you did. you even told me. I'm like, oh, Rebecca's gonna be lovely this weekend, and then your reply was, well, it's 35 degrees in Greece. I'm like, yeah, but what's it here? tell me what it is where we are.
0: It went up to 33 in Homeworth, didn't it? Was
1: well,
0: like
1: we were working on the weekend, weren't we?
0: We were. So this weekend Mr. J got his DJ decks out.
1: Slim Shady.
0: Yeah.
1: Slim Janie.
0: Slim Janie. That's what I was going to say.
1: Slim Janie. Hardly. It's Fat Boy Jane.
0: You did it. It's not. You did a cracking 90s set.
1: Yeah. Yeah.
0: And it was 2 weeks before
1: 80s.
0: You did 80s. And then on the 15th of August, you're doing
1: a noughties.
0: Doing a noughties.
1: So it'll be all songs with swear words in.
0: Yeah. So it's at the Old Bridge in Homeforth.
1: Our sponsors.
0: Who are our sponsors.
1: Until they get rid of me now because you said I'm looking for another job.
0: No, I said you might be looking for another job.
1: Right. There are times and places to say things publicly. And
0: yeah,
1: there's times and places where to not say things.
0: I didn't know it was secret.
1: But like now, I'll be saying, ooh, that corn on my toe. Well, I haven't got one. But it's you wouldn't say it on air, would you?
0: You know when you said corn?
1: Mm?
0: I just thought of a corn on the cob.
1: What, on my toe? Oh, that's where it went. We went to KFC about 6 months ago.
0: That's what it was.
1: And I found it last night. You know, that corn on the cob that I dropped between me little foot and me little foot?
0: I don't know.
1: Between my little foot and my big foot.
0: Oh, I don't know.
1: My little toe and my big toe.
0: I found it. Before I play the next song, Helen.
1: Yes, Helen.
0: Why have you written burnt toast? I need to know.
1: She's
0: just written burnt toast on the chat
1: box. She might have burnt toast.
0: Have you burnt
1: though?
0: Your toast?
1: Either that or she put some bread out on the line.
0: And it's gone crispy.
1: Burnt it. Oh,
0: yeah.
1: You could. If you put... No, seriously, if you put some bread on the washing line and left it out all day, would it toast it?
0: No, it'd just go a bit stale.

0: Tell you what, the chat box is a riot tonight. Helen with her burnt toast and Christopher loving the tunes.
1: It is a riot then, isn't it? So the burnt toast one gets it for riotous.
0: Yeah.
1: Because if that was a looting situation, she'd be arrested for the toast.
0: Why?
1: Well, she wouldn't she? I mean, it's all right, take the toaster, don't burn your toast.
0: Okay.
1: And then you've got Chris sat there going, oh, nice tunes.
0: Yeah.
1: Police have been, yeah, you carry on listening to your tunes. Well, arrest the toaster woman.
0: Yes, well, that was Aswad, don't turn around. Never know it. Aswad.
1: Is it was, not was? It's not, actually. It's was, not was.
0: Yeah,
1: that's why they said, why would we say was, not was? It's was, not was.
0: Yeah.
1: That's the title of the band.
0: Still sounds like an 80s band that should have been. It does.
1: Why do you always draw to your link?
0: Because
1: that sounds like an 80s band. And then when we actually come to play it, I'm like, right, how do we say this and make it sound like it's thumpy and... And you're like, I don't know. It's the 80s band top 10, top whatever, that should have been back in the days when it was...
0: You're more than welcome, Mr. Jane, to come up with a new title, but you've yet to come up with one that's better than 80s bands that should have been top 10.
1: I keep saying we should get Professor Jayeen back in and he would come up with a title, but he apparently is banned.
0: He's banned for life.
1: Not life.
0: In fact, so much so, I have had to get a restraining order on that man.
1: Wow. What about Keely?
0: Keely's fine.
1: Well, you think she's fine.
0: Yeah.
1: She hangs around outside all the time. Well, all
0: she
1: right,
0: doesn't. Only when she's not in Australia.
1: Oh, God. Is that her in?
0: No, she's not yet.
1: Hang on.
0: She might be coming. No, she's... Later, Kayleigh. Later.
2: Oh, it's Professor Jayeen.
0: Oh, no, you can go away.
2: Security!
0: Creepy man.
1: Oh, he's here.
0: Creepy man.
1: I ask him to come round once a month, just for a catch-up and a coffee.
0: Yeah, well, he usually tries to get me to go for a coffee with him.
1: I know.
0: So, it's scratchy but catchy time. Wiki, wiki, wiki. I love doing that. And if you don't know what Scratchy But Catchy is, if you're new to the show, it is a banging tune on vinyl. And this evening's banging tune was chosen by Mr. Jane himself. Never heard this band, never heard of this song.
1: Well, I don't know, it's a banging tune then.
0: Because you said it was a good song.
1: I might have picked the most hideous piece of vinyl I could find just to catch you out, my love.
0: Well, that's on you.
1: Well, you've queued it up.
0: Yes.
1: Well... So anything could happen.
0: Yeah.
1: Is it at the right speed? It might be Barry Zulu.
0: No, it's on 45. And if you're lucky, we might do a Barry White version.
1: Oh, I think we should. You can't not, can you?
0: No, let's
1: go. So cast your mind back to the mid-80s.
0: Yeah.
1: And it sounds a little bit like this. Very summery, very apt.
0: Love it.
1: Love it.

0: I'm a Zulu.
1: Are you?
0: I'm a Zulu.
1: I'm a Zulu. You're a Zulu.
0: Too good to be forgotten. Barry White version.
1: Go
0: Are you
1: on,
0: ready
1: then.
0: In 3, 2, 1? Oh, yes.
1: Ooh.
0: Why do I prefer it?
1: Just like take that now.
0: I actually really quite like that.
1: Is that it?
0: I think that's brilliant. Shall we go one more? That's even lower.
1: Whoa. So you've gone from a summery tune to the depths of someone's cellar.
0: Yeah.
1: Isn't it? All right, love, you're making people sad and scared.
0: Playing everyone's
1: oh!
0: The scratchy there. Right, I've never heard that song before. Oh, Phil S is on.
1: Hello, Phil S.
0: Good evening to the lovely Rebecca and Haircut 100 Glenn.
1: Haircut 100 Glenn? What?
0: I actually love that. That's brilliant.
1: Why the Haircut 100?
0: I don't know.
1: No, I like it, but...
0: I know. It's a good band as well.
1: It was one of those bands, right, Nick? I used to love, was it Love Plus One? They did Love Plus One. They
0: yeah.
1: think about 2 or 3. Mm. And then after that, Nick Hayward sort of like went a little bit. And he still does gigs and stuff now.
0: Yeah, but has he done the Picturedrome?
1: He has done the Picturedrome.
0: I don't know why. I always guess that people like that will do the Picturedrome.
1: He's gone quite folky, as old Nick.
0: Yeah, I'm not a big fan of folk, I've got to say.
1: Just I like folk. You mean folk as in people?
0: No, folky music.
1: Folky music? Don't say folky music to folk music people.
0: Yeah, that's but like, you're allowed a preference.
1: Yes, but don't say folky music because they would hate that. It's like saying, you like your synthesizer music. No, it's synth pop. Synthesize the music.
0: I love synth pop.
1: I like folky music.
0: Now, Phil has just explained why Haircut 100, but because Mr. Jane's phone isn't charging very well, he's not on the chat box tonight. So I can see what he's put, but you've no idea why he's
1: Tell me then, Dodge.
0: Because you're bold like me, Glenn.
1: Right. What, like you, Rebecca?
0: No.
1: Oh, you're talking as if you are Chris or Phil?
0: Phil, yeah.
1: Thanks, Phil. Bald it, listen to this. Yeah. I've got a new razor, which is absolutely fantastic.
0: Yeah, it's brilliant.
1: It looks like
0: it?
1: A football.
0: It does.
1: And it's basically, it's a round thing, and you genuinely just rub it on your head.
0: And it's
1: you can hear it. It's like, oh, I've never done that bit before. And you get right into your little crooks.
0: All the
1: and
0: crevices.
1: Your crooks and nannies.
0: Yep.
1: Is that the right
0: Nooks
1: terminology?
0: Crooks and
1: well, I had a nanny and a crook in my life. Yes, what? And he's brilliant.
0: Christopher's put in a request.
1: No.
0: So can you write this down, please? My love. Love affair.
1: Love
0: everlasting
1: affair,
0: love.
1: Everlasting love.
0: For Christopher.
1: Yes. No, we haven't got that.
0: Well, I don't know. I haven't checked yet.
1: We haven't got it. No, we have.
0: We have got it.
1: YMCA. Oh, Christopher. And... Haircut 100.
0: Actually, do you know, I think we should play some Haircut 100 for Phil as well.
1: Well,
0: he probably doesn't like him, but
1: no, don't do that. That's like playing that. Yeah, just because he said about the Haircut 100, it doesn't mean he likes it.
0: It's giving me ideas.
1: It might trigger something in him.
0: Well, I tell you what, as I'm running the show, I'm in charge of the next song, absolutely, and you'll find out what it is
1: after this.
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0: It's some Kinetic Blue now. Myself and Mr. Jane formed a band, called ourselves Kinetic Blue. And we wrote this summery tune, didn't we, my love?
1: We did.
0: This is called Breathe Again, not played it for a while, so why not?

0: Now this is a tune.
1: It's like the cheering for us, isn't it?
0: I know, it's great. We're doing a little synth pop section now. So we've gone from Kinetic Blue to the amazing Erasure, Love to Hate You. Whoa.

0: And it's just classic erasure, isn't it, Mr. Jane? That one. Absolutely classic. Love to Hate You is a great song title as well. Very excited and still hoping that they are bringing out a new album this year.
1: They are.
0: And it's, what's amazing about Erasure is they're still going, they're still making great music. Andy Bell's voice is still as good as it ever was.
1: Yeah.
0: And Vince Clarke's music is just phenomenal. To say we are fans of Erasure on this show,
1: never heard of them.
0: Yeah.
1: Never heard of them. Apparently it is a synthetic pop duo from England.
0: Shire. So, it's just about 7:15.
1: No, that's no good.
0: It's nearly 7:15.
1: No. Nope.
0: It's not quite 7:15.
1: Do the time check, love.
0: It's 7:44.
1: Thank you very much. That makes it all the more sensible.
0: So, it's nearly 7:15, which means we're racing towards the news.
1: Racing
0: towards the news.
1: If this was a... I was thinking a boat race, you know, like is it Cambridge and Oxford boat people?
0: Yes.
1: Would we be paddling quickly at this point, or would we be just steadying ourselves for a sprint?
0: I don't know. Probably that one.
1: Do your bestest Yorkshire.
0: Ooh, I love a bit of beef.
1: Ooh, why do you? So it's
0: bit of beef. Hello, my name is Glyn Jane, and I'm on radio tonight with my other half, Rebecca Owen. Rebecca Owen,
2: yeah. Who likes to sleep on pillows.
1: Pillows? Pearl pillows. Oh, yeah.
2: I think she likes to snort.
1: She's a bit of a snort. Glyn's the rude common one,
0: yeah.
1: And Rebecca is the
0: posh.
1: Who's yin and who's yang?
0: So we had this discussion at the weekend about yin and yang, didn't we?
1: You did.
0: The masculine and the feminine.
1: Yeah.
0: And for some reason I thought it was the other way around, but it isn't. Yang is the masculine, yin is the feminine.
1: I was just nodding in agreement with whichever.
0: So you're yang.
1: I'm yang. Hi, I'm yang.
0: And I'm yin.
1: It's the yin and yang show. Sorry. Sponsored by Relate. Marriage Guidance Counsellor.
0: Why Relate?
1: Because, it's like yin, oh, you're my yin, you're my yang, and then together we shouldn't be a thing, but we are a thing, because yin equals yang. It could make a flan. Yin and yang, a yin and yang flan.
0: Yes, love. Well, right. Jingle time, then request.
1: Well, it's not Christmas, though, is it?
0: No, it's jingle time, then request time. Request for Christopher.
1: Oh, Christopher.
0: Coming up after this.

0: the thing I love about this is you were like, where is it? And I'm like, just put it in the how many times did you spell it before?
1: I kept spelling affair wrong. I did.
0: We eventually found it. 12 years later.
1: Spelling isn't my strong suit, it would seem.
0: And I'm like, we genuinely have it, Rebecca. Why can't you find it? Oh, it's how you spell it.
1: Yes, this is love affair.

0: There's the ice cream van.
1: It is.
0: Yeah. Hello, I'll have a...
1: I'll have a Mr. Whippy.
0: Mr. Whippy.
1: And I'd really like a flake and a fudge, please.
0: Oh, a flake and a fudge.
1: Mm-hmm. And I don't want any sauce on mine. I don't like sauce on my ice cream. I bet you do. You like juice, don't you?
0: I like a bit of juice. Not drowning in juice.
1: No. But personally, I just give me the chocolate.
0: No, chocolate and ice cream is not good.
1: Oh, it's so good.
0: It makes the chocolate taste weird.
1: I'm sorry, everyone on the chat box.
0: What?
1: Chocolate and ice cream, yes or no?
0: No.
1: Yes.
0: No.
1: I'm saying yes.
0: No.
1: So this is our second request of the evening now.
0: Phil.
1: This is for Phil S.
0: Oh.
1: And he is a bold man, like Mr. Jane. He said it on the chat box.
0: It's a lovely intro, isn't it? He is a bold man.
1: You should start a club, you two.
0: Well, rub heads together.
1: Yes.

0: Glyn Jane and Rebecca Owen. HWD Hospital
1: Radio. It's madness! Monday Night Madness and Mayhem. This is a fantastic tune for this weather.

0: Listening to that song takes me back to 2011, the Ibiza Rocks Hotel. I've said it before, the most legendary gig you could probably ever go to is Madness out in Ibiza. Like, it was just incredible. The weather was perfect. Oh, so it always takes me back, that. Fantastic. Mr. Jane.
1: Hello.
0: Has got Dirty Diana on Scratchy But Catchy.
1: I haven't got Dirty Diana.
0: No, you've got it on Scratchy But Catchy for Matthew.
1: Yeah, I found the actual song.
0: So, if you've put in a request, it will obviously be coming on after the news now.
1: Not obviously. If we don't like it, it won't come on.
0: Oh, it will. So this tune is taking us up to the news. It's Jessie Ware and Please. We'll be back on the flip side. Love ya.

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1: Counter-terrorism police are now leading the investigation into the murder of Anne Widdecombe. A 28-year-old white British man from Rotherham in South Yorkshire has now been rearrested on suspicion of a number of terror-related offences. It's emerged he wasn't known to the government's anti-terror programme Prevent. Shadow Home Secretary Chris Phillip paid tribute to the former Conservative minister.
2: She was a formidable campaigner who served with huge integrity. She will be missed. And I know the whole House supports the police in delivering justice for Anne.
1: Yeah. Iran's Islamic Revolutionary Guard Corps is being banned in the UK. They and a number of other groups have been designated a threat to national security. German car giant Volkswagen's looking to cut up to 100,000 jobs. The group, which includes Porsche, Audi, Seat, Skoda and the VW brand, will axe 50,000 posts in Germany and the rest worldwide. And wildfires are continuing to burn across the UK as the heatwave intensifies in its second week. That's the latest from Radio News Hub. I'm David Hall.
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1: Mainly clear for most this evening, but a few showers may push into southern coastal counties. Low cloud will build again across the east, a low of 14 degrees Celsius.
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0: I was smoking funny things at the weekend, wasn't I, love?
1: Were you?
0: That vapey thing.
1: Oh, yeah, you had some of my vape, didn't you?
0: And I felt a bit daft, to be fair.
1: Why?
0: It's like, well, I haven't smoked in 30 years. And then you're sat there puffing away on your blueberry apple bilberry.
1: It's Mr. Blue, actually.
0: That's the one. And I was like, oh, go on, give me that. I'm like,
1: yeah, you were.
0: And then I couldn't speak. And you loved it.
1: So we're bringing the summer tunes here at HWD Hospital Radio. Rebecca and Glyn are with you through till 8.
0: I think we should start playing some Christmas songs soon.
1: I know, I nearly put a Christmas
0: you
1: one on earlier.
0: You did.
1: Who says you can't play Christmas songs in July?
0: No one, but the medical version of that would be, what on earth are you doing?
1: My friend has only just taken a Christmas tree down.
0: What would the point
1: be? Charlotte.
0: Oh, she only just done it. Well, to be fair, our Christmas tree's up all year round.
1: It is.
0: We have a little,
1: it's a little light tree.
0: Well, explain it a little bit better than that, my love.
1: It's just like a little tree with lights on it. Not a literal Christmas tree, but it just looks like a little light tree.
0: But it does look
1: How
0: like
1: do
0: a
1: you
0: Christmas
1: explain
0: tree.
1: It?
0: It's like it's like a tinfoil bare tree with some coloured lights on it.
1: Yeah, it's cute. I love
0: that's
1: it.
0: How you explain it.
1: It's on basically 24 hours a day.
0: It is. And last night I had to turn it off because I was counting the red ones.
1: Instead of counting sheep.
0: Well, I'm running out of things to count. There's only so many sheep in the world. When you've counted them all once, it's like, well, I've counted Dolly and I've counted Boris. Do I have to do them again?
1: Yeah.
0: And then it starts getting light outside. I'm like, oh, I'm gonna have to do something here. I even turned around and faced the other side of the room.
1: Okay.
0: And then I just got disorientated. That's the one. Who wanted Michael Jackson, my love?
1: That would be Matthew.
0: Oh, Matthew. Well, in which case, you can have it. It's on Scratchy But Catchy.
1: Scratchy But Catchy.
0: Lovely Liz is on. She's late, so she's banned.
1: Hello, Liz.
0: Oh,
1: lovely
0: Liz. She'll be drunk. She's
1: not always drunk.
0: Not always.
1: Not just on a Monday.
0: Well, she is. No, listen to the crackles on that.
1: I know, it's great.
0: Listen to that.
1: This is such a tune.
0: Hey, Phil S. Hey, I hope I didn't upset you. You know, I said, I'm sterile. I wasn't before, but I am now.
1: Oh, that's really nice what he's just put.
0: No, I know. He's a lovely chap.
1: Not quite old enough to be his father. My father.
0: Well, just crash the vocals,
1: sorry.
0: Why don't you? It's only, hey, to be fair, it's only Matthew's request. No, we'll just talk some more. So,

0: listen tonight. Poor Rebecca.
1: You're ruining Matthew's song.
2: It's not ruining. Some would say it's an improvement. Listen to it,
0: Master.
1: He's enjoying it.
2: It's good. Now that is a proper scratchy muck catchy. Matthew, I'll sort that thing out for you next week. I didn't realise it. It shouldn't even be in the playlist, but I don't know why it is. I didn't do it. Listen to that.
1: Put it back to normal. Thank you. Love. I was enjoying that.
2: We're finished. Right.
1: Oh, we're so sorry, Matthew.
2: Oh, here we go.

0: Can I stop it now?
1: I'm just replying to Phil on the chat box. You knew what you like.
0: All right, I'll do it like what I did before. There you go. Well done, Matthew. That's brilliant. Your that's your scratchy but catchy. I love it when Rebecca gets cross with me on air because
2: really
0: she goes love. That's how we roll. It genuinely is, isn't it?
1: Yes.
0: Right. Matthew is in the building tomorrow afternoon.
1: He is, you know,
0: and he'll be playing lovely things like this.
1: Love it.
0: Well, that's the plan. I hope I've not spoiled his playlist. Are you going to be cross with me for this as well?
1: No.
0: You sure?
1: No, this is a good
0: one.
1: Go
0: and slap my panties.

0: skin.
1: Love it.
0: Love it. Jackie Wilson. Your love keeps lifting me higher and higher and higher.
1: And higher.
0: And higher.
1: Bit like being in a hot air... Hey, I can't even speak.
0: Hang
1: hot
0: on.
1: Air whoa, balloon. Whoa, whoa, hot whoa. Air balloon. Hot air balloon.
0: Say that again. Bit hot like... hot air... would you ever go
1: no.
0: in a hot air... Why?
1: Because I don't like heights.
0: But you're in a plane. You've been
1: don't
0: in a
1: like
0: plane.
1: Heights. Well, don't what? Like planes. I go on planes because I have to go on a plane when I want to go on holiday.
0: Why do you get in the luggage hold thing underneath it?
1: It's a bit chilly in there.
0: Well, all the dogs and
1: I
0: stuff.
1: I know.
0: In there.
1: I think it's kind of mean, actually.
0: No, it's not. Because you're like the veterinary assistant on the board. On am board. I? You could go, oh, it's all right.
1: It's all right, Fido.
0: It's all fine. It's nothing like being stereotypical, is it? You did a little snitter snort then.
1: So our little pussycat's not been enjoying the weather, really, has she, bless her? She's a fluff ball.
0: She's a fluff ball. Stroke vixen.
1: She's a spice queen yeah. deluxe.
0: Yeah.
1: She actually accidentally. She didn't do it on purpose. No.
0: She did it on purpose.
1: No, she scratched my hand because I was playing with her. So we've bought her quite nice toys, haven't we? We've spent a bit of money on her
0: in
1: the 5 months that we've had her. Mm. And we've discovered that her absolute favourite thing to play with, that she continues to play with and never gets bored of, is a shoelace.
0: Lacey Mouse.
1: And we call it her Lacey Mouse. And she will play with it any time. So when she's quite territorial over it as well. So if you try and get it off her, she'll like whack you with her paw and she caught my hand.
0: She did, but I did say to you just before she did that,
1: don't
0: be careful,
1: yeah,
0: she's spicy.
1: She is spicy.
0: And you were like, she got me.
1: And
0: then you two fell out. I went and built a fence and come back in and you two were all loved up again. And this is what we did. And we're getting quicker, aren't we, at doing the toenails.
1: Yes.
0: A toe
1: claws. Oh, yes.
0: A toe
1: so
0: beans.
1: The first time we got her claws clipped, we took her to the vets and it cost us £20. And we were like, yeah, no, that's a rip-off.
0: 2 minutes we were in there.
1: Yeah,
0: literally
1: 2 minutes.
0: And
1: minutes. Then and then we had a look on Amazon. We got a pair of scissors, these clippy-cloppy scissors for pussycat's toes.
0: That's what we've searched for.
1: Yeah, that's what I put in. Amazon said clippy-cloppy clippers for cat's toe beans.
0: Yeah.
1: And then
0: love, they haven't got any. Search for something that exists.
1: The first time we did it, I was really nervous because you can't go too close to the pink bit on the claw because it hurts them. So I was nervous. And we've done it finally for the third time at the weekend.
0: Without.
1: And it was actually brilliant.
0: 2 minutes.
1: It took us
0: 2 minutes.
1: And she didn't. Like, we always give her a slice of chicken after, so I'm going, you're going to get some chickity-chick?
0: Some chickity-chick.
1: That's what we say. She comes running when we say, chickity-chick.
0: Want some chicken?
1: And it's so funny. Sometimes I try and get the chicken slices out of the fridge, like, oh, she hasn't seen it yet. She hasn't seen it yet. I get it into the kitchen, and then I think I've opened it without making any noise, and I'm just about to take a slice, and she's there. Even though I've made no noise, she knows when they're out the fridge.
0: Cats
1: are just not.
0: Would you have a cat or a child?
1: A cat.
0: Cat. And I've had children. Have cats. Cats are easier to keep. Cats are easier to clean. And cats are cheaper.
1: Cats are pretty much self-cleaning. I've only ever had to give a cat a bath, I think, well, twice, actually, my cat Paris.
0: Did it look quite comical when they're wet?
1: Yes, very funny. And my arms were shredded. She didn't enjoy it, but she had fleas. She'd been to a cattery and come back with fleas.
0: Oof.
1: So we had to give her a bath with fleas, and she hated it. And then we got her out of the bath. She would look like a drowned rat.
0: Oof. Helen says she used to clip her canary claws.
1: Oh.
0: I didn't realise your fingers were that long, Helen.
1: No. He's just silly.
0: Talking of Helen, shall we play the song that she asked for, shall we?
1: Yeah.
0: Paramore. This is the one that triggers your PTSD, Rebecca. And this is why Helen asked for it. This reminds you of that famous day where this played
1: on loop.
0: For
1: about 20 minutes.
0: 20 minutes-ish.

0: Rebecca's in the corner shaking. Are you all right, my love?
1: Not even joking. Every time that song, I mean, I love the song. I think it's a great song. But as soon as that first bar kicks in, I'm like, oh my gosh, it takes me back to that night.
0: I'm playing that for Helen. Helen chose that specifically to trigger you.
1: Thanks, Helen.
0: Lovely Liz and Myrtle, they're up in, where is it?
1: Fochabers!
0: I'm glad you said it. So, because of my accent.
1: Fochabers.
0: No, stop it.
1: Is that how you say it? With a ch? Or is that too Welsh?
0: But it's, the more the better, if you're saying that.
1: Yeah.
0: If you're from around there, you can say it how you want.
1: Yeah.
0: It's a bit like Peterhead. You've got to be there 25 years. Before you, if you say Blue Tune too soon,
1: yeah,
0: they string you and quarter you.
1: Oh.
0: And hook, line and sink you. And do all the other things. In Scotlandshire, if you're on a stag do, they tie you to a lamppost and paint you in tar. I know.
1: No, they actually do that.
0: Or they throw, like, flour on people. Many a times I was going to work and I'm thinking, is this normal round here?
1: What, they coat them in, like, something sticky and then stick feathers to them or something?
0: And they strip them naked.
1: Oh,
0: it's
1: no.
0: It's normally Liz that does it, to be
1: fair.
0: Liz,
1: yeah, Liz. She's terrible for that. She's the ringleader of all of it.
0: She used to go around in a van. She used to go around in a van at lunchtime. And I thought that was a job.
1: Oh,
0: I'm like, oh, Liz, it's the stripper. But she doesn't do the stripping.
1: I was gonna say
0: good lord.
1: Oh,
0: yeah, so like the stripper of Peterhead, and she used to go around getting, I don't know how she used to I think she's picked random people,
1: yeah,
0: tied them to a lamppost, put some sellotape round them and say, oh you're not the one getting married, sorry.
1: Never mind.
0: She went on to the next one, and then a scurry would go past. You know what a scurry is?
1: No.
0: A seagull, yeah.
1: Oh.
0: They call them scurries in Peterhead.
1: Okay, why?
0: I don't know.
1: Mm.
0: Well, why do they used to call me Ken all the time?
1: I don't know.
0: And they go, Aaron, you Ken. I'm like, no, I'm Glenn. No, you Ken. No.
1: It means
0: you know. You Ken. I'm like, no, I'm Glenn. Yeah, Ken. No. Glenn. Ken. Ken.
1: Oh, I love Scotland.
0: I do. I love Scotland more than I don't know what I was going to say there. I loved Scotland when I lived in it.
1: Yeah.
0: And then all of a sudden it went like bittersweet. And I was trying to do the correct terminology about my feelings of there.
1: Yeah. So now I like Scotland more than I like
0: prison
1: biscuits for cheese. I like cheese biscuits, you know, cheesy biscuits.
0: I like you more than I like ice cream lollipops.
1: And that's saying something, because when you go down on them bloody, you love your ice pops.
0: Ice pops.
1: You're like, nom, nom, nom, nom, nom, nom, nom, nom.
0: And I get to the end one, and I just let it slide down my throat. And go, ooh.
1: You do.
0: It's just that, it's that lovely feeling of coolness going
1: in. You do love an ice pop, but we couldn't get any today.
0: I know, I'm a bit depressed.
1: Yeah. So the other day I got Mr. Jane, because we're getting low on ice pops, because it's been nomming about 10 at a time.
0: We're very low.
1: And we're very low.
0: We're
1: so
0: on
1: I got him some lollies, some tropical lollies from Lidl.
0: It's not the same.
1: They are beautiful. They are really nice, but you only get five in a box.
0: Five in a box.
1: And you normally eat 10 ice pops at one go.
0: Yes, but they're only little, and they're only, two calories?
1: Like something like five calories.
0: So you must have to about 120 of them to have like a can of pops.

0: worth of jouse.
1: Probably.
0: Anyway, we digress. Time's marching on. So I think... The more you ridicule the class and delay this process, my love, the later your chart will be.
1: It's okay.
0: You're not bothered, are you?
1: No, cool.
0: Shall we do it?
1: Let's do it. It's the 80s bands that should have been top 10.
0: No, hang on, can you do it in a more flashier manner than that?
1: It's the 80s bands that should have been top 10.
0: Oh, it's the same words, you just said it a bit quicker.
1: At HWD Hospital Radio.
0: Right, here we go. Top 10, here we go, non-entry. Non-entry? Let's just start again, a non-entry. It's a non-mover. This week's number 10.
1: It's always, never, sometimes with Oh Justin.
0: It's a non-starter. Up two places, this week's number 9.
1: It's Manfred Mogerson with Decades of Love.
0: Oh, that sounds like a proper song.
1: Thanks.
0: Up four places to number 8.
1: Falling Over Friday with Peter Warbrokes.
0: Oh, I love that.
1: That is a good tune.
0: Down one, disappointingly this week, to number 7.
1: It's Buzzing Around with Honey Be Mine. That's a proper good summer tune.
0: They were in the studio last week and then got ejected.
1: They did.
0: New entry, number 6.
1: It's Francine McKnightley with Now or Never, Oh So Clever.
0: And they're on tour at Pontins later on this year in October.
1: Yeah.
0: New entry again, number 5.
1: It's Never Been Kicked with Alice, Oh Alice.
0: Is that the remix or is that...
1: No.
0: Just a normal
1: yep.
0: one. Up one this week, number 4.
1: It's Today Years Old with Very Nice, Very Nice.
0: And the big 3 tunes of this week. Down one this week.
1: It's Cherry Newman with Don't Waste My Time.
0: Say that again, it was who?
1: Cherry Newman.
0: I like that one.
1: Thanks.
0: Last week's number 2 is this week's number 2 again.
1: It's Florence Went Fishing with Summertime Madness. That's going to be a top tune on the dance floors this year.
0: Well, you say that, don't you, Rebecca? But we've got a brand new entry straight in this week, number 1. Now, the only time that's happened is in America in 1919 when Liz celebrated her 40th birthday.
1: I know. This week's number 1 is Pop Goes Flop with Kissing in Venice.
0: And hopefully, if the visa comes through, they will be in Scotland next week.
1: Yes.
0: In Liz's Caravan with
1: yes,
0: Myrtle.
1: Yes, absolutely.
0: And they'll be doing the best of, including that number 1.
1: Yep, Kissing in Venice. It's an absolute classic. I think that one's going to go down in history.
0: It'll go down in something. So that's this week's charts. It made no sense whatsoever.
1: Made absolute sense to me.
0: I made a massive error at the beginning of it, signed by a non-starter. What did I say, a non-starter?
1: A non-starter.
0: A non-mover.
1: Yeah.
0: I'm not doing it all again. Paul Hardcastle, the wizard, he will be rolling in royalties.
1: Yeah,
0: because we play this more than Paramore.
1: Yeah, we do.
0: Don't we?
1: Yeah, and more than Erasure.
0: Oof, that's a bit contentious. We haven't done a time check for a while.
1: Well, you haven't. You're on the mothership, Sam.
0: Hang on, lady love.
1: Lady love. I'm just throwing
0: it's the paper-throwing section of the show.
1: Oh, yeah!
0: Mine hurt more.
1: Ah!
0: So the time is 28 chunks. No. No,
1: oh
0: it's not.
1: Oh, my gosh.
0: It's 1, 2, 3, 4, 5, 6.
1: So
0: six and a bit chunks past... That, but that red line's flashing by.
1: Just tell him the time.
0: It's 7:30-ish.
1: There you go.
0: Nearly.
1: You tell me off for that.
0: Well, I know, because you're better at the time. Okay. Phil's saying, what is it? He loves what? Yorkshire more than anywhere he's been.
1: I love Yorkshire more than anywhere I've been.
0: We also know someone who loves Yorkshire more than anything, and a bit of beef. But he's not been on. Now,
1: no.
0: I think he's out actually rounding the pigs up.
1: He is. I think he might be doing his farming.
0: He's
1: work.
0: Doing his farming. Yeah, he's got his massive opening of his new shop at the back end of, is it August?
1: I think so, yeah. Mooga's Meats.
0: He's
1: going on all of the high streets across the UK.
0: And he's doing himself a 3-month trial, and if that goes down, he's going to stalk celebrities.
1: Oh, I tell you what, he's given me a taste test of his sausages, of his house sausages. They are banging, literally.
0: Yes.
1: Banging bangers.
0: But
1: only at Mooga's Meats.
0: Mike's Monsters. That's a thing. Okay, she's gone.
2: 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HWD
0: Hospital Radio. New this week in the butcher's shop, Mike's Monsters, filled with herbs, spices, and a bit of pork. Adrian's on, so we're going to have to be professional now.
1: No, Adrian loves it.
0: Yeah. Evening all, just in from work. He did listen on the way home. We do apologise for that, Adrian.
1: Yeah.
0: The thing that you heard that went wrong, it was Rebecca from start to finish.
1: No,
0: my bit was professional and I was just shaking my head in disbelief.
1: Yeah, right.
0: Mike's Monsters will be available at the beginning of September.
1: In Mooga's Meats.

0: Well, we've calmed things down in the studio.
1: Well, you have.
0: You lost it with the Mooga thing.
1: Mooga. Oh, hell, is that? I sounded like a chicken.
0: You did. You did. Yeah. In fact, you sounded like an animal that Mooga would round up to go in his... Right, you did it again. What was that?
1: Probably.
0: No, you were...
1: That's a turkey.
0: Yeah, but, which is a chicken.
1: No, it isn't.
0: If you, right, look
1: a turkey is not a chicken. Let's go on the chat box and discuss this.
0: Look at the anatomy of a chicken. And you look at anatomy of a turkey.
1: Different.
0: From a distance.
1: No,
0: it looks like the same thing.
1: They do not
0: just a
1: look
0: fatter chicken.
1: No, they do not. Turkeys are much bigger than chickens.
0: But if you look, right, say for example.
1: You're bang wrong, Mr. Jane. You're absolutely wrong. Come on, everyone, back me up on the chat box. Phil S will support me on this
0: Phil
1: one.
0: Phil S will support you on this one.
1: Yes. Stop sulking. Sally's requested Bonnie Tyler.
0: Yeah. Rest in peace, Bonnie Tyler. She's another...
1: I know. I don't even want to talk about the people that were losing.
0: Do you remember... Were it? Honestly, right. No, seriously. We just played David Bowie. Remember when David Bowie passed?
1: Yeah.
0: There were loads and loads and loads and loads of artists It was a... like an awful 4 or 5 months where big names were just going. And it's happening again at the minute. It seems like Sam Neill, the actor, passed away earlier today. Yeah. He was one of the main characters in Jurassic Park. He was, and again, probably not that old either, to be fair. Isn't life nice and then all of a sudden, bang, done?
1: Yes.
0: I think, like we say, we've said this loads and loads of times, yeah, there's awful things going on, but it's always good stuff as well. Always take the good. Always take the good, because if you don't, then the bad will come back.
1: It's two sides of the same coin.
0: There's three sides to every story. We said this.
1: Yes, we did on the way here. Yeah, we said there's three sides to every story.
0: Tell them.
1: His side, her side, and the truth. I love it.
0: On that sinister note, that's a nice summary tune for you.
1: Phil S requested this.
0: He did. Also known as the bald man who wants to rub bald heads with me.
1: Yeah, he does.
0: Weirdly.
1: Absolutely.
0: But we can arrange that.
1: I'll be there for that. I'll film it.
0: You're not right.
1: Put it on YouTube.
0: So weird.

0: Andy Lonsdale's here. He's just arrived in the car park. I can't slow this down because it's already on 33, love. What are you giggling at now? You've been giggling all night. Chickens are small turkeys. Thank you very much.
1: No, they're not. Read it properly.
0: Chickens are small turkeys.
1: Chickens are smaller than turkeys, have a bit of skin hanging from their throats, and they're not even close like each other.
0: I've got a bit of skin hanging from my throat.
1: No, you haven't.
0: I have.
1: You haven't?
0: That little bit of skin tag thing there.
1: Yeah, but why are you telling everybody?
0: Well, it's hardly it's not something that I would keep from people. You can see it's on my neck.
1: I don't see it.
0: Mungo, you don't see anything. You do not notice me.
1: I do notice you.
0: Right, that's up.
1: Adrian's listening. You'll get in trouble.
0: Excuse me, what for?
1: You'll get in trouble.
0: Adrian, he loves it. He loves a bit of button pressing. We also love a bit of Shaky and a bit of Bonnie Tyler. So we've got to play this.
1: Oh, yes. Liz will love this as well.
0: I think we all will.
1: Yeah.

0: We love Shakey on this show. And good night as well to Bonnie Tyler, bless her, cotton socks. If she wore cotton socks.
1: She might not have worn socks.
0: What would you say about my socks?
1: They always get holes in them.
0: No, bless his odd socks.
1: Yeah.
0: That's what you'd
1: Glyn
0: say.
1: Glyn doesn't
0: it?
1: Wear matching socks.
0: Glyn would never wear matching socks.
1: You had a Wednesday and a Sunday the other day.
0: Yeah, I wore them on a Saturday.
1: You did, so it kind of rounded out.
0: Oh, right. It averaged
1: itself out.
0: Didn't it? If you wear socks that are. If, right, I always said this. If there's two of them, it's a pair.
1: Excuse me.
0: It doesn't have to be it's like identical twins,
1: well,
0: isn't
1: it? Tell you what, when I'm doing the washing, I do not like pairing socks. So the fact that I don't have to do that...
0: You don't anyway.
1: Really, it makes me very happy.
0: Before you came lovingly into my life, I used to darn my own socks, darling.
1: I've never seen you darn anything.
0: I've darned my socks and my pants.
1: You have done some sewing for me before, and I can't remember what it was, but you did a great job.
0: Yeah, it was your mouth.
1: Yeah, you didn't do a good job.
0: Didn't do a good job of that, did I? We've got a new feature that's just been sprung upon.
1: I just came up with it.
0: And we have to rush into it because I think Andy Lonsdale's in tonight in about 20 minutes' time.
1: There or thereabouts.
0: Well, there or thereabouts. if he doesn't turn up, it's tough because we're going. Yeah. And this new feature is called Glyn Loves. So there's a lump of words.
1: A list of things,
0: that's it. So this is how unprepared we are.
1: Yeah.
0: And out of these, you've got to work out if it's true
1: or
0: false. Right, so here's the list. We've got 1, 2, 3, 4, 5, 6, 7 items. Weirdly, yep. 7 items. And who knows how many of these items are actually a thing that Glyn loves
1: or doesn't love.
0: Doesn't love.
1: Yeah.
0: Like, it's like the chart thing that doesn't really make sense. So it's Glyn loves.
1: Liz will know all of these.
0: So, right. So, Glyn loves turnips.
1: Turnips?
0: Turnips. chocolate.
1: Vince Clark.
0: Volleyball. Tulips. Hoover's called Henry. And cheesecake. So out of them, which ones would you say that I loved?
1: Well, I know all of the answers.
0: Shall we do a quick rundown again with a neutral thing? Right.
1: So Glyn loves.
0: Turnips.
1: Chocolate.
0: Vince Clark. Volleyball.
1: Tulips.
0: Oh, no, it's turnips and tulips.
1: Yes.
0: I said tulips twice, didn't I? Hoover's called Henry. And cheesecake. I couldn't help but go down there.
1: Yeah.
0: You have to do that.
1: Yeah.
0: You have to do that. So out of them, how many of them do I actually love?
1: I know the answer.
0: I didn't even know what you were doing. I just thought, oh, here we go. She's going to be writing something really awful. Anyway, talking about not awful, talking about the opposite of awful, this lovely gentleman, he'll be in tomorrow.
2: 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And which singer recorded the classic soul album What's Going On in 1971? 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

0: One of my favourites from last album that Elizabeth Taylor was on by Elizabeth Smith.
1: Taylor Swift.
0: That's what I said.
1: Yeah.
0: Taylor Swift.
1: Yeah.
0: So Phil had a go at the quiz.
1: He did have a go at the quiz, the Glyn Loves quiz, and he in fact got 2 right.
0: Yeah.
1: And I can actually tell you.
0: Go on then.
1: That the things that Glyn does love are chocolate.
2: Oh, I do love chocolate.
1: Vince Clarke. I mean, that's a given, isn't it? Cheesecake.
0: Marsden.
1: And Hoover's Called Henry.
0: Yeah.
1: So that was all of the things that he loved on that list.
0: It's true.
1: Not a fan of turnips, are you?
0: Well, not really, no.
1: Never played volleyball as far as I'm aware.
0: I used to be a big volleyball hit player in America.
1: I don't think you're a fan of tulips.
0: I went to Amsterdam once and I found some of them over there.
1: Yeah.
0: Yeah.
1: But that's what Glyn loves. So we'll be doing that again next week. I think I'm going to do another feature. Why not?
0: We need a Backstreet Boys remix of this. What? Which one? The Elizabeth Taylor? Why? Is there a theme for that?
1: I don't know.
0: Go on, Matthew. give us your words. Speaking words of wisdom. Matthew Horsley. Speaking words. So Matthew is the word of the wisdom of them. Willie Stone is normally the oracle, but he's on holiday at the moment. I think he's actually in prison. So
1: he's in prison?
0: He might be out in a couple of months if he says sorry. That's how we go.
3: 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HWD Hospital Radio.
0: You never know, he might be.
1: I don't think
0: it's about time they caught up with him, to be fair.
1: He's never done a thing wrong in his life.
0: No, but it's those that you've got to watch, love, because them are the ones that are doing all the bad things.
1: Willie Stone is a pussycat.
0: Yeah, right.

0: Rebecca doing backing vocals to that there all the way through.
1: Oh, is that what you are?
0: I was doing all the harmony lines.
1: I thought I'd trapped your feet under the chair.
0: No, it's just one of my things that I like to sing the harmonies.
1: You do
0: songs.
1: Do.
0: I do it a lot. And I even invent harmonies.
1: You do do?
0: Yes.
1: You said do do.
0: You said do.
1: When the last time I told somebody that they said do do? It was the nurse in the hospital.
0: Yeah.
1: The doctor, actually. She was being all professional about about my mum.
0: Did.
1: And I went, oh, you just said do do. She went, yes, I did.
0: And then she did like, she smiled.
1: She chuckled a little bit and then she thought, well, he's a bit of a thicko, isn't
0: it?
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1: It's a bit of a what? Go on.
0: Beep.
1: And then she carried on with her diagnosis, and then yeah. I was still thinking, oh, I said
0: she said doo doo.

0: Now that was a tune.
1: Another week done, my
0: I know,
1: love.
0: It's gone really fast tonight.
1: That was Bastille.
0: I know, I love that song so much.
1: We will get to see them, I think.
0: Hopefully.
1: I wonder if he has us still touring.
0: No idea.
1: I wonder, plastic population, they'll have melted by now.
0: Yeah.
1: In this heat.
0: So thank you everyone for listening. We've had a blast. We hope you've enjoyed the show as much as we have. We will be back next week, and we love you, love.

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1: Home Secretary Shabana Mahmood is to close a legal loophole to make it easier to deport the ringleader of the Rochdale grooming gang, Shabir Ahmed. She's announced plans in the past hour to rework legislation from 1971, which currently prohibits the 73-year-old being sent back to his native Pakistan.
2: Our amendment will provide the Home Secretary with a new power to disapply Section 7 of the Immigration Act 1971 for serious criminals. This provides protections for long-term UK residents, but clearly should not be acting as a bar against removal in cases like that of Shabir Ahmed.
1: The suspect in the Anne Widdecombe murder case was not known to the government's anti-terror programme Prevent. Counter-terrorism police have now taken over the investigation following the discovery of new evidence. And it's now mathematically impossible for Andy Burnham not to be confirmed as the new Labour leader. 349 MPs have nominated him to replace Sir Keir Starmer. That's the latest from Radio News Hub. I'm David Hall.
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1: Mainly clear for most this evening, but a few showers may push into southern coastal counties. Low cloud will build again across the east, a low of 14 degrees Celsius.
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Good evening, HWD Host Radio. Andy Lonsdale here between now and 10, looking at things happening in the area. As always, to Glenn and Rebecca for the last couple of hours. Martin, you had between 3 and 5 this afternoon. He'll be back next week, as well as Glenn and Rebecca here on HWD. Until the end of September, don't forget that Oakwell Hall and Country Park in Birstall have got a National Gallery Art on Your Doorstep exhibition. This sees life-size reproductions of National Gallery paintings on display throughout the estate. That's there until the end of September. Twelfth Night by Her Productions returns to the LBT in Huddersfield with Unseemly Shakespeare taking on the Bard's ultimate romantic comedy, which is Twelfth Night, and they're going to be at the LBT from the 14th and the 15th of July, which is tomorrow and Wednesday. And the Leeds Waits are going to be, talking back to Oakwell Hall, the Leeds Waits are at Oakwell Hall on the 15th, which is Wednesday. They are, the Leeds Waits, they are a recreation of the official musicians of the Borough of Leeds, offering kind of quite unique concerts that kind of, well, shine a light on the lesser known history corners of English and Yorkshire history. So if you do go along on Wednesday, then you can be entertained and discover the stories they didn't teach you at school. So from 11 o'clock on Wednesday, the Bard and his music is what they're going to be looking at. Step into the sound world of Elizabethan England as the Leeds Waits reveal the musical life of the world's most famous playwright. So Leeds Waits are going to be at Oakwell Hall on Wednesday from 11 o'clock. Also on Wednesday, go along and join the welcoming social group at Field Lane Junior and Infant Nursery School, which is along Albion Street in Batley, from 1, for a bit of a gentle walk, a bit of gardening and some fun, as well as creative activities as well. Please email Fields Coordinator, that's all one word, Fields Coordinator at Batley Mat, again, all one word, .co.uk, or if you've got a pen and paper, or call 07 497 512801. That's 07 497 512801 to book your place. But email them fieldscoordinator at batleymat.co.uk for booking your place to go along on Wednesday from 1. Go along to Field Lane Junior Infant and Nursery School for a bit of a kind of gentle walk, bit of gardening, and also a bit of fun as well.

On Thursday, if you fancy it, there's the sewing studio at Dewsby Library Hub, which is actually in the Walsh Building, Town Hall Way in Dewsby. It's on from 10:30 until 1:30. 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By the end of the time, you'll hopefully leave with finished projects, new skills, and also the confidence to customise or create garments of your own at home. So on the 16th, which is Thursday, you've got the sewing studio at Dewsby Library Hub in the Walsh Building in Dewsby from 10:30 until 1:30. Go along if you want to improve your sewing skills. Murder, She Didn't Write is at the LBT in Huddersfield on the 16th of July. Degrees of Error are bringing back their multiple sellout show for everybody's sleuthing pleasure. They'll create a classic murder mystery on the spot in this quite ingenious improvised comedy. You, us, the audience, become the author as the cast act out your very own Agatha Christie inspired masterpiece live on stage. At each show, the company use audience suggestions to create a unique, original and extremely comical murder mystery just for you. All you have to do is solve it. There probably is some basic premises that they will kind of use in each of the performances, but ultimately it is a unique program performance just for us, the audience. So that is Murder, She Didn't Write at the Lawrence Battley Theatre in Huddersfield on the 16th of July. On the 17th, Friday, Courtyard Live is at the LBT from 7 until 8:30. The Sweet Trees are a West Yorkshire acoustic collective cultivating their own sensitive brand of alt folk rock, whilst welcoming some more well-known turns into their bowels. So the Sweet Trees are at the in the Courtyard at the Lawrence Battley Theatre this Friday from 7 until 8:30. Gary Delaney is at the LBT in Huddersfield this Friday. I think it starts at 8 o'clock or so. I don't think there are any tickets left, or if there might be one, but the bloke is incredibly funny. One-liners are tremendous. I'm a watcher on YouTube, yeah. Great comedian. Gary Delaney's at the LBT in Huddersfield on the 17th, which is this Friday. Birstall's Beach and Music Day from 11 on the 18th. And I'll talk to you, also mention another Courtyard Live at the LBT and a bit of Batley Cricket Club stuff going on this 19th of July.

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And remember, always consult a qualified health professional about any concerns relating to your own health and well-being.

18th of July, which is Saturday, Birstall have a beach and music day. Kicks off from 11. Courtyard Live again at the LBT in Huddersfield from 7 until 8.30 on the 18th. This one, you've got Kevlar Boombox, or Kevlar Boombox, who are a soul funk collective playing a range of classics and contemporary grooves from a bit of a eclectic range of prolific artists made up of five musicians based in Yorkshire. So the Kevlar Boombox are going to be at LBT Courtyard from 7 until 8.30. And on the 19th, which is next Sunday, Batley Cricket Club annual community gala. There, Batley Cricket Club is along Pearwell Hall Road, and that's going to be on from 12 until 6. What else has got anything cropped up in the last few days, which is kind of new? Nothing actually new, but you got Shorty Waddy at Huddersfield Town Hall on the 19th of March next year. Count Arthur Strong, he's at the LBT on the 22nd of May. And Ross Noble is going to be on the 25th of May, I think he's going to be. He's going to be at the LBT in Huddersfield, is Ross Noble. In Wakefield, I was actually talking to a chap in Wakefield today who at an Age UK do. And he's working with the NHS. And I think he's called himself basically a responder, but not in the medical emergency type of sense. But he's a chap that if somebody goes to the doctors and they're kind of just struggling, whatever, then they get referred to this chap, or they can just people can just phone up the NHS and kind of get, if they've got problems with other stuff, then this guy, who's kind of he's part of a team, but he kind of can he knows where you can kind of send people to, or he's got information to his fingertips, or he can get in contact with loads of people. Especially kind of Age UK, they do a load of things for the community. They have befrienders that say people, volunteers go along and visit people there. They've got lists of, if you need people to say do your garden, then you can phone up Age UK. You can say you're kind of worried about that, and they don't employ people, but they have a list of people that they trust that can go along and have gardeners, they have home helps, they have all sorts of people. So Age UK are certainly a charity that could kind of be a first stop if you actually need stuff. And also, say, the services that the NHS are giving, not only just for kind of health and stuff, but also allow you to kind of, if you have problems, financial problems, all sorts of stuff, then these people are the ones that will get in touch, that you can get in touch with, and they will then send you off, give you information about who to talk to. Anyway, that was just something that went to this afternoon in Wakefield. Jason and the Coal Mining Adventure is still at the National Coal Mining Museum. That's there until the 4th of October. It's all been done by Jason Wilshire Mills, MBE, and he's created, it is a lovely a piece of art, Flanders Tapestry Studio, as well as funded by Arts Council England. He's done a tapestry which kind of depicts his childhood, his upbringing, his life. It is a lovely piece of work, and it's put deeply personal to Jason, reflecting, you say, his own family's mining history, memories of NUM Banners and the Wakefield Miners Gala. It was the Durham Miners Gala on Saturday. Apparently, 20,000 people turned up. So that's a lot of people for Durham. But yes, always the second Saturday in July. It was the 140th, I think I read, around the 137th, 140th Durham Miners Gala. So they all kind of trooped down and stuff. And there was actually a banner there that depicted Joe Cox. And so that was all there as well. So all that happened this Saturday just gone. And so if you do want to go to the Durham Miners Gala, put it in the diary, second Saturday in July. So all sorts of stuff. You kind of, this exhibition at the Mining Museum, it's a collaboration, Shape the Project, with Jason working closely with schools, disability groups, community organisations and former mining families. And I say that is on at the Mining Museum until the 4th of October. And Helios is at Wakefield Exchange until the 6th of September. This is is created by UK artist Luke Jeram. It is a huge 6 metre wide illuminated sphere revealing the sun's surface in extraordinary detail, offering everybody the rare chance to kind of, well, explore sunspots, filaments, swirling patterns. You can kind of get up close and personal with this sculpture. If you step beneath it, the glowing sculpture, then audiences can experience an atmospheric fusion of
solar imagery, sunlight, specially commissioned surround sound and composition. And there's loads of different events that are happening around this exhibition, such as sound baths, yoga, all sorts of stuff. And this goes on at the Wakefield Exchange, which is just by the bus station, until the 6th of September.

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4: The home of more music variety.

And there's currently a Chaka Khan musical, I'm Every Woman, with Alexander Burke as Chaka Khan. It's playing basically, well, it's on at the moment. I think it goes on until the end of September. So that is there in London. So if you are a fan of Chaka Khan, then go along to that. You can get tickets. 9th of July, it started last week, goes on until the 1st of August. The Sound of Music is at Leeds Grand, performed by Opera North. Other stuff in the Leeds area, it's been fairly quiet for new things. A load of stuff will be announced at the beginning, just after the summer. But don't forget, at Cartwright Hall and Lister Park in Bradford, Jim Moyer, also known as Vic Reeves, till the end of August, he has got his exhibition there called Near Fauna, which is an exhibition bursting with colour, personality and affection for the British wildlife.

And until the 26th of this month, you just have shy of a fortnight, Extraordinary Portraits with Bill Bailey is at the Loading Bay in Bradford along Duke Street. Thursday to Sunday, free entry, hourly bookable tickets from 12, 1, 2 and 3. Closed there for Monday to Wednesday. All six original artworks from the hit BBC One series, I think series 5, the last one, will be on display at this free exhibition. It was there last year with the City of Culture. It's so popular they brought it back, and it's going to be there until at the Loading Bay until the 26th of July. So book your tickets 12, 1, 2 or 3 Thursday to Sunday. More stuff happening in Bradford as well as Cold Elbit for the field after the news here on HWD at 9 o'clock.

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1: Detectives from counter-terrorism are now heading up the investigation into the murder of Anne Widdecombe. A 28-year-old white British man from Rotherham in South Yorkshire has now been rearrested on suspicion of a number of terror-related offences. It's emerged he wasn't known to the government's anti-terror programme, Prevent. Labour's deputy leader, Lucy Powell, paid tribute to the former Conservative minister.
2: We might not have agreed politically, but I always greatly admired and respected her outspokenness, her fear and her ability to not take herself too seriously. I think she was one of a kind, and of the like, frankly, we don't make anymore.
1: Donald Trump says the US will now be the guardian of the Strait of Hormuz. The president has reinstated the blockade of the vital waterway. Andy Burnham's effectively been confirmed as the new Labour leader. 349 MPs have now nominated him to replace Sir Keir Starmer. And 19 wildfires are now burning across the UK. That's the latest from Radio News Hub. I'm David Hall.
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1: A dry and sunny morning for most and feeling very warm towards the southeast. Cloud along the east coast will drift into the North Sea. Expect a high of 31 degrees Celsius.
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the world. Hansel and Gretel reimagined at St George's Hall in Bradford on the 14th, which is tomorrow. Pupils from schools across Leeds perform as part of a massed choir. So Hansel and Gretel reimagined at St George's Hall tomorrow. Comedian Paul Smith is at St George's Hall on the 15th, which is Wednesday. And The Enormous Crocodile is at the Alhambra in Bradford on the 16th through to the 18th of July. A mischievous musical based on Roald Dahl's book, perfect for the whole family. Bradford Festival is on the 18th and 19th of July. Over 100 artists from across the globe will perform at Bradford Festival, say between the 8th or on the 18th and 19th of July. It's a free weekend of outdoor arts combining world-class circus, street theatre, dance and family entertainment. That's going to the city square, city centre, and there'll be directions and stuff for all the other places. Or go on the website to see what's happening at Bradford Festival 18th and 19th. And the Jersey Boys are going to be at the Alhambra from the 20th of July through to the 1st of August. We can go behind the music and inside the story of Frankie Valli and the Four Seasons in this true life musical phenomenon. Jersey Boys kind of depicts from the streets of New Jersey to the Rock and Roll Hall of Fame. It's the musical that's probably potentially too good to be true. The Jersey Boys is being performed at the Alhambra in Bradford from the 20th of July through to the 1st of August. What else is cropped up in the Bradford area? You've got the Elvis World Tour at Bradford Live on the 26th of November. It's the world's biggest, best and most successful Elvis tribute show returning to Bradford by popular demand. And that's at the Bradford Live on the 26th of November. Also, you have Kaylee the Musical at Bradford Live from the 2nd to the 7th of March next year. The floor is yours. The story is ours. The brand new musical invites you to step into the heart of one of Scotland's oldest and most beloved traditions. Kaylee the Musical is at Bradford Live from the 2nd to the 7th of March. And Alan Carr, Bradford Live, on the 4th of December. James Taylor and his all-star band are at the Peace Hall in Halifax on the 16th of July. C-Mart at the Peace Hall on the 17th of July. And I'll tell you about Vintage Sewing Machine Restoration and Repair, which is happening on the 18th, in just a few minutes.

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1: I've always loved that. It goes along like Billy O. You got Murray McKechnie there cracking away on his trombone, Gus Bivoner on the clarinet, and those of you with the ear to the trombone section will have heard Cy Zentner leading that section. Knockout. A fantastic Count Basie Orchestra and Kid from Red Bank, because of course the Count was the Kid from Red Bank. He was born 21st of August 1904 in Red Bank, New Jersey. Teresa Brewer, you don't hear her very often, do you? With the Mercer Ellington Big Band. Mercer, of course, being Duke Ellington's son.
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1: One of them stunning albums that you grow up with and, poor, you know, every note of every solo.

vibrating shuttle sewing machines, including the much-loved Singer 127 and other machines of that ilk. Suitable for beginners and enthusiasts alike, the day will explore how to use, care for and maintain these rather robust and characterful machines, helping you to better understand how they work and keep them going as well. Throughout the day, you'll explore essential maintenance techniques, including cleaning, oiling, timing basics, and also troubleshooting common issues. They'll also look at the construction and mechanics of the machine, giving you the knowledge to care for your machine and keep it stitching beautifully for years to come. So on the 18th of July, which is Saturday, there's vintage sewing machines restoration and repair workshop at Bankfield Museum. David Byrne plays the Peace Hall on Saturday, and Alex James' Britpop Classical is also at the Peace Hall on the 19th of July. The Blur Bassist show, well, brings the biggest hits of the Britpop era to life with the epic sound of a full live orchestra. Joining him on stage, you've got all-star guest lineup including Phil Daniels, Saffron of Republica, and also Gary Stringer of Reef. Alex James's Britpop Classical is at the Peace Hall in Halifax on the 19th of July. Other things? No, that's kind of all the stuff that's happening in Halifax. Wet plus Nick Haywood, they're going to be at Victoria Theatre in Halifax on the 21st of February. A bit further afield, Something Rotten is at the Manchester Opera House until the 19th of July. It stars Jason Manford and Richard Fleischman. The 90s are back. We're talking about the 1590s, though. Brother Nick and Nigel Bottom are desperate to write a hit play but remain stuck in the shadow of that rather pompous Renaissance rock star Will Shakespeare, who was played by Richard Fleischman. When a quirky soothsayer foretells an outlandish future for theatre, full of acting, singing, dancing all at once, the brothers set out to create a strange new thing called a musical. Something Rotten is at the Manchester Opera House until the 19th of July. A Weiwei, Button Up, is at the Factory International until the 6th of September. It's huge in scale, as well as ambition. He confronts 200 years of turbulent world history in this vast new exhibition, and the artist's most expansive work in the North to date. He brings together new and existing large-scale works. The installation features antique timber, porcelain, cotton, glass, bronze, and even buttons and toy bricks. So the A Weiwei Button Up exhibition is at Factory International until the 6th of September. Great Yorkshire Show in Harrogate, 14th to 17th of July, and the Rocky Horror Picture Show is at the York Barbican, the 20th to the 25th of July.

Sam Smith is going to be out and about. Well, he's doing Manchester 3rd and 4th of September, and they are then going to do London later on in the month. So Sam Smith is at Manchester Albert Hall on the 3rd and 4th of September. Also, Cal McLachlan, the actor who's in Twin Peaks, Fictional Selves, An Evening with Cal McLachlan. He's going to be at Manchester Opera House on the 19th of October. So watch out for him if you are a fan of his acting. He's also in June, I think, as well, as with Sting. And Kasabian have announced a tour, and they're going to be playing Co-op Live in Manchester on the 19th of December. Nubia Garcia, cello concerto with Hannah Roberts, is going to be at Factory International in Manchester on the 18th of March next year. Multi-award winning jazz saxophonist Nubia Garcia announces the world premiere of her first ever cello concerto, written especially for Manchester Camerata's principal cellist Hannah Roberts and created in collaboration with Factory International. Nubia Garcia, cello concerto with Hannah Roberts, is at Factory International on the 18th of March. And, well, he's a kind of talking about a new television programme that that I kind of found out about. Just mention quickly about, it's called Number 10. Yes, it is about Downing Street. It stars Rafe Spall as well as Catherine Kelly and Jenna Coleman. I'll tell you about that in just a few minutes' time, after we've heard from a bit of ELO and also Norman Greenbaum.

0: Norman Greenbaum's Spirit in the Sky. And as I said before that, it's not programmed yet. There's no date for it. Watch out for kind of different programs and stuff like that. But it hasn't been given a date yet. Number 10 could be interesting. It takes place almost entirely inside the building, which we all know as the Prime Minister's official residence and workplace. But rather than focusing purely on standard party politics and arguing, this series shines a light on the people who keep the country running behind the scenes. Head writer Stephen Moffat, that chap, has described it as a workplace comedy set in the most ridiculous workplace, which, like The Thick of It and Yes Minister before it, focuses on a fictionalised version of the British government. Just going off on a tangent, Yes Minister and Yes Prime Minister are all available on iPlayer. They're trying to navigate the issues of the day, basically. Rafe Spall, plays the PM himself, Harry Douglas, who, like every other world leader, has to try and navigate everything from international incidents to political scandals, while Catherine Kelly plays his chief of staff, tasked with keeping everything in the office running properly, and Moffat-era Doctor Who star Jenna Coleman is the ambitious deputy chief of staff, Katie Flynn, who's got aspirations for higher power. So according to the official synopsis, number 10 offers an imagined glimpse into Downing Street, and the building is home to a prime minister in the attic, a coffee bar in the basement, and a wallpapered labyrinth of romance, crisis and heartbreak in between. While its comedic elements are apparent, number 10 also mixes in a bit of drama and also high stakes. It spoofs and analyses the frantic and absurd environment of Whitehall, where headstrong advisers compete for influence throughout the day and throughout the time. Office staff race to solve impossible problems. Even a minor mistake has the potential to become a national crisis for Douglas and his team. And Channel 4 have, as I say, yet to announce an official premiere date, but number 10 is expected to arrive later in 2026. And talking of official dates and stuff like that, the programme, and I've forgotten the name, and I'll find it out, but they've wrapped filming. They did the seventh series and it was really quite poor, I can't remember the name of it now off the top of my head, but Michael Compston has announced that they finished filming, so that's going to be in post-production, and then that'll be later on, probably in July, perhaps back end of this year, beginning of next. It'll be on television, and I'll tell you the name of the programme I'm talking about in just a minute.
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1: The home of more music variety. Another-

And some films that have just been released. The Invite with Seth Rogen, Olivia Wilde and Penelope Cruz, as well as Edward Norton, directed by Olivia Wilde. A dinner party spirals into unexpected places when a couple invite their enigmatic neighbours over. Have they reignited the spark in their troubled marriage or lit the match that burns it all down? The Invite with Seth Rogen and where also Olivia Wilde came out on the 3rd of July. Also on the 3rd, Nirvana, the band, the show, the movie. Matt and Jay's plan to book a show at the Rivoli goes horribly wrong, resulting in them accidentally travelling back to the year 2008. Matt Johnson, Jay McCarroll, Ben Petrie, Ethan Hank, Matt Johnson, Nirvana, the band, the show, the movie. An evil dead burn. After the loss of her husband, a grieving woman seeks solace with her in-laws at their secluded family home. Stars Hunter Doohan, Lucianne Buchanan, as well as Errol Shand. It soon becomes a reunion from hell as the Book of the Dead unleashes demonic forces that transform them into deadites one by one. You've also got Moana, which hasn't had good reviews, but with Catherine Lagaia, Dwayne Johnson, John Tui, Frankie Adams, directed by Thomas Kail, leaving her island for the first time, young Moana embarks on an epic seafaring adventure to restore prosperity to her people. And those are the films that have just been kind of recently issued. Not sure about the Nirvana one, but anyway, might have kind of, anyway, removed the wrong description of the wrong film, but there you go. Also, just mention, I'll mention these more in detail next week, but this Friday, The Best and the Rest of New Order, that comes out on the 17th, and also out on the 17th, which is Friday, you've got Now 12-inch 80s, 1987 part one. So I'll go into more detail about those on next week's program. And that's about it from me for this week. Thanks so much for listening. You've had Martin in his afternoon club from 3 till 5, and he'll be on next week as well. Glenn and Rebecca from 6 to 8, and I'll be here next week between 8 and 10 here on HWD. Matthew Horsley will be on tomorrow afternoon with the Solar Mount Motown program between 2 and 4. And that's it from me. Cheers, Em. Bye.

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1: The suspect in the Anne Whittaker murder case was not known to the government's anti-terror programme Prevent. A 28-year-old man has been rearrested on suspicion of terrorism-related offences. Politicians from all sides have been paying tribute to the former Conservative minister. Here's Reform UK's Richard Tice.
2: We're all reeling with shock, sadness and anguish at the loss of our Anne, and also the manner in which she has been taken from us. She was a colossus in public life, in political life. She was a remarkable lady.
1: Andy Burnham has effectively been confirmed as the new Labour leader after 349 MPs nominated him to replace Sir Keir Starmer. It's now mathematically impossible for a rival to run against the MP for Makerfield. And Prince Harry has spoken about showing affection to his children, just as his mother, the late Diana, Princess of Wales, did to him. During a podcast interview, he says he squeezes his son and daughter as tight as possible after a challenging day. That's the latest from Radio News Hub. I'm David Hall.
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1: A dry and sunny morning for most and feeling very warm towards the southeast. Cloud along the east coast will drift into the North Sea. Expect a high of 31 degrees Celsius.
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0: 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Music that's generally contemporary in nature, and some of which I play myself in the church music group I'm in. 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
1: Detectives from counter-terrorism are now heading up the investigation into the murder of Anne Widdecombe. A 28-year-old white British man from Rotherham in South Yorkshire has now been rearrested on suspicion of a number of terror-related offences. It's emerged he wasn't known to the government's anti-terror programme, Prevent. Labour's deputy leader, Lucy Powell, paid tribute to the former Conservative minister.
2: We might not have agreed politically, but I always greatly admired and respected her outspokenness, her fearlessness, and her ability to not take herself too seriously. I think she was one of a kind, and of the like, frankly, we don't make anymore.
1: Donald Trump says the US will now be the guardian of the Strait of Hormuz. The president has reinstated the blockade of the vital waterway. Andy Burnham's effectively been confirmed as the new Labour leader. 349 MPs have now nominated him to replace Sir Keir Starmer. And 19 wildfires are now burning across the UK. That's the latest from Radio News Hub. I'm David Hall.
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1: A dry and sunny morning for most and feeling very warm towards the southeast. Cloud along the east coast will drift into the North Sea. Expect a high of 31 degrees Celsius.

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1: The suspect in the Anne Whittaker murder case was not known to the government's anti-terror programme Prevent. A 28-year-old man has been rearrested on suspicion of terrorism-related offences. Politicians from all sides have been paying tribute to the former Conservative minister. Here's Reform UK's Richard Tice.
2: We are all reeling with shock, sadness and anguish at the loss of our Anne, and also the manner in which she has been taken from us. She was a colossus in public life, in political life. She was a remarkable lady.
1: Andy Burnham has effectively been confirmed as the new Labour leader after 349 MPs nominated him to replace Sir Keir Starmer. It's now mathematically impossible for a rival to run against the MP for Makerfield. And Prince Harry has spoken about showing affection to his children, just as his mother, the late Diana, Princess of Wales, did to him. During a podcast interview, he says he squeezes his son and daughter as tight as possible after a challenging day. That's the latest from Radio News Hub. I'm David Hall.
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1: A dry and sunny morning for most and feeling very warm towards the southeast. Cloud along the east coast will drift into the North Sea. Expect a high of 31 degrees Celsius.
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1: Detectives from counter-terrorism are now heading up the investigation into the murder of Anne Widdecombe. A 28-year-old white British man from Rotherham in South Yorkshire has now been rearrested on suspicion of a number of terror-related offences. It's emerged he wasn't known to the government's anti-terror programme Prevent. Labour's deputy leader, Lucy Powell, paid tribute to the former Conservative minister.
2: We might not have agreed politically, but I always greatly admired and respected her outspokenness, her fearlessness, and her ability to not take herself too seriously. I think she was one of a kind, and of the like, frankly, we don't make anymore.
1: Donald Trump says the US will now be the guardian of the Strait of Hormuz. The president has reinstated the blockade of the vital waterway. Andy Burnham's effectively been confirmed as the new Labour leader. 349 MPs have now nominated him to replace Sir Keir Starmer. And 19 wildfires are now burning across the UK. That's the latest from Radio News Hub. I'm David Hall.
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1: 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Cloud along the east coast will drift into the North Sea. Expect a high of 31 degrees Celsius.
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